0: who has traveled and got a tattoo at their destination, it would be you.
1: Yeah, 1,000%. I'm actually cool with this because I think if you're on a group trip and everybody's like, oh my gosh, you're drunk probably, let's all get a tattoo together. And so you just do it. I have done that. And so I'm here for it. Tattoo-rism. And first of all, where's that magnet at that Granny brought you last time? First, show me. I'm with you right now in your car. Look at your keychain. Is that magnet from wherever Sioux Falls? Is that there? No. Where is it? Bet it's under the floorboard.
0: It is. It's either under the floorboard or it's literally underneath of your refrigerator.
1: Yes. And while you're down there, clean under your refrigerator. It's nasty. Uh-huh.

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1: Move over, Becky, with the good hair. Taylor Swift is moving into your territory with Mousy Blonde.
2: Mousy. What? That's a color?
1: Yeah. Mm-hmm. It's autumn's hottest color, thanks to Taylor Swift. Here's the thing. We've got a hairier situation than Mousy Blonde. As much as I don't like it, we got to talk about something. That's coming at you next.
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1: All right, off air, we were talking about hair, wild hairs, crazy hairs, and landing strips. If that's what you're listening to tonight, welcome to the show.
2: Did you have that saying growing up, it was like, get wild hair up your...
1: Yeah, what? You?
2: That's only a Southern thing. That has to only be a Southern thing. Because I've said it here in LA and people are like, what in God's creation is that? I'm like, you've never heard that saying? I've got a wild hair up my... What? That's a normal saying. That's on my granny's tombstone. It's just a weed, not a hair.
1: That is such a Southern saying. I love it. Short bobs. Mm-hmm. They're going to be trending this fall. Long bangs. I don't even know what that is. Like a long bang, like down to your jawline so you can't see. I don't know. Whatever that is. The thing that I'm excited about is lots of volume. I am thinking about getting a perm. Should I do it? Let me know. Hit me up in the DMs on the Pop Crush app. Donnie, your thoughts?
2: Ooh, no. Don't get a perm. It fries your hair. Like, perm, it's one of the most damaging things to your hair. And then you have to upkeep it. Because if you get it blow dry at once, you're going to straighten it out. And then perms are also like $400.
1: Oh, yeah. Then I'm not getting a perm. What is the new boy hairstyle thing? You've got it going on right now, kind of. Like this tassel look.
2: Yeah, it's called seasonal depression.
1: Oh, okay.
2: That's the new dude. I wake up, don't feel like it. I'm mad I woke up. And this is the hair you get. Seasonal depression. Ask your barber. I can't move.

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1: If you had to have a celebrity group text, who would be in the group text?
2: Oh, Pink, because she'd give me like words of wisdom.
1: 100%.
2: Kelly Clarkson, because she'd be the friend who would actually never really respond, even though she's read all of it, but she's just too busy to respond, which I love. Ooh, and then last but not least, like Bunny XO, because she's nuts.
1: Oh, 1,000%. Can I just join your group text? Can we bring Teddy Swims into it?
2: I love that.

Another amazing West Texas night here in the Permian Basin because we are spinning it together. Love you guys. It's Donnie, and this is Pop Crush Nights on Mix 97.9.

0: You panic for no reason? 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It was an update. It took 3 hours. And I was sweating the entire time thinking that my computer was going to crash and fail because, I don't know, trauma.
1: Yeah, I panic about everything. I overlook. That's why I had to start Lexapro. Because all day I just sit here and I'm like, oh, what's happening? Everything's fine. You're doing fine. But I'm like, no, I'm freaking out.
0: If little things are stressing you out, get it out. Let us know what it is. Slide into the DMs.

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0: This is Pop Crush Night.
3: All right, everybody, look at your phones. How many steps do you have right now? 1-888-952-17. You've only done the 1-2 step. Are you Sierra?
7: Yes.
8: Sierra.
3: Well, I am blaming Sierra for this. Apparently, allegedly, supposedly, over the last 10 years, we have actually spent more time at home than ever before. That number has now increased an additional 10% than what we were doing a decade ago. And I kind of feel like that's why the dating scene sucks.
7: Yeah,
3: we don't leave our house.
7: Poor.
3: Yeah.
7: That's why it's cheaper to stay home. But then again, it's not because I'm ordering food. So you know what? Life is expensive. I just need to, I don't know. Death is expensive even. You need to afford my own funeral.
3: Everything's expensive. I'm at 8,000 steps. So holler at your girl.

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1: If you have a headache, steal Missy Elliott's hack. Apparently, allegedly, supposedly, she was playing a show and she had a headache that was so bad she was nauseous. Usher came backstage and he gave her a hand massage. He used pressure points in her hand and it totally alleviated her pain.
2: Okay. Usher flipped it down and reversed it.
1: That's right.
2: That's what Usher did. But it works too if you put your palm up. Touch the pressure points in the middle of your hand. It works if you're nauseous. I do it sometimes. I lay down on the bed, put your palm up, take the pressure point right in the middle of your hand, and then do it in circles for a couple minutes.
1: Oh,
2: and all of a sudden, you feel good. I think it's more of like you're just not thinking about the other pain, but it works.
1: This is a good hack.
2: Yes.
1: What celebrity would you want to nurse you back to health? Let us know. 1-888-952-70.

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1: Yo, man.
2: Yo.
1: Open up, man.
2: Yo, what do you want, man?
1: My girl just caught me.
2: You made her catch you?
1: I don't know how I let this happen.
2: With who?
1: The girl next door, you know?
2: Nah.
1: I don't know what to do.
2: Said it wasn't you.
1: All right.

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1: Does size matter? Lauren Snap, Donnie Meacham, Pop Crush Nights.
2: Ooh, what are we talking about?
1: I know. Well, it matters if it comes to criminal activity. So there is a group of people that are in Canada right now on the hunt for a stolen cabin. Apparently, this brand new cabin was built. It was absolutely gorgeous. And it's been missing now for 2 months. And no one can figure out where the cabin has gone. But now the police are trying to use comedy as a way to try and figure out who stole the cabin. So they have all of these viral videos going up that are talking about a sizable undertaking. So does size matter? In this situation, yes.
2: I'm just confused about where did the cabin, where did it go?
1: It was a cabin in the woods, and now it is not.

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1: If you could ban one pet peeve or a daily gripe that you have every single day from your life forever, what would it be? 1-888-900-5217. For me, it's fluorescent lights. I hate them. I think they make us all look awful. They make us look like we're gaunt. You know, yeah. It's not a good look.
2: Yeah. For me, no texting before 11 a.m. Like, that should a rule. Like, I know I could just turn my phone off, but if, like, something important happened, I might actually need it. But I'm like, no, what do you need before 11 a.m.?
1: Yeah, that's true.

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1: Do you ever say something and you're like, oh, I cannot believe I just said that out loud? 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
3: Trying to get that perfect photo in the middle of summer? 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
4: Oh, my favorite thing is I stand 7 feet away from everyone. 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Oh, there's Donnie. Oh, wait. Why is he all the way in the background?
3: Off in the distance. Distant Donnie.
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1: Lauren Snap, Donnie Meacham. After TikTokers started to use blush and concealer to create fake tan lines, I thought, you know, beauty trends. Can they get any more chaotic? And yeah, they can.
2: As in, I mean, what are we creating now?
1: Octopus eyebrows.
2: Mm-hmm. Excuse me?
1: Octopus. Like, eyebrows, Donnie. Yeah.
2: I'm like gonna... tentacles on your eyes?
1: Mm-hmm. Yeah, we're going to talk about it.
2: No.
1: It's coming next.
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1: Do you have a weird hair that grows inside of your eyebrow? 1-888-952-17.
2: All of them. All of my hairs are weird. It's the only place I have a gray hair. Plus, my eyebrows, it's no joke, they grow like a foot long. I look and I'm like, I have to pull an eyebrow and I'm like, how is that a foot long? I think it's sold at Subway. Like, it's seriously, it's wild.
1: So Donnie, you're in luck because you need to shape that bad boy up, make it look really chaotic and crazy. And they're calling it octopus eyebrows.
2: No.
1: So the bushier, the better, baby.
2: No, just, why do we have to do just weird things? Just, why not just have normal eyebrows?
1: Yeah, normal, like mine. Very thin and you have to pencil them in.
2: Oh, perfect. She's

0: So Donnie, a new study says 81% of college grads wish they were taught more life skills.
1: Okay, if you don't have any life skills by the time you've reached college, you're not making... Am I wrong?
0: Good luck out there, kids.
1: It's a hard knock life.

0: Pop Crush.
1: Do you re-wear outfits that you have already worn to like a company party or a wedding or just like a really big event, like a statement outfit? Slide into the DMs if you've ever done this, and bonus points if you send us a picture.
2: It's so much easier for men to re-wear things because we just have like, it's basic crap. It's just basic. It's like, I'm wearing the same underwear now for a week straight. Like nobody notices, but a woman like wears like a purple dress and it's a beautiful purple dress. You're going to notice that next time she wears that beautiful purple dress.
1: A woman will also notice that you're wearing underwear that are a week old. So do us a favor.
2: Use Febreze, honey. A little bit of Febreze goes a long way.
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0: 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All systems are go. And we are on.
3: 3.
1: Here we go.
3: 2.
4: Here we go.
1: Are you ready?
3: 1.
0: This is Pop Crush Nights.
4: Tattoo tourism. That's a new word.
5: Tattoo tourism.
4: Okay. It's kind of fun to say. Tattoo-rism.
5: Sounds like a disease, but kinda I'm here does. For it.
4: Well, it's weirdly kind of a disease. So this is sweeping the nation, and people who are traveling now are starting to pick up tattoos instead of, I don't know, doilies or keychains or magnets. Donnie, yeah. I feel like if I know anybody who has traveled and got a tattoo at their destination, it would be you.
5: Have you done this? 1,000%. I'm actually cool with this because I think if you're on a group trip and everybody's like, oh my gosh, you're drunk probably. Let's all get a tattoo together. And so you just do it. I have done that. And so I'm here for it. Tattoo-rism. And first of all, where's that magnet at that Granny brought you last time? Show me. I'm with you right now in your car. Look at your keychain. Is that magnet from wherever Sioux Falls? Is that there? No. Where is it? But it's under the floorboard.
4: It is. It's either under the floorboard or it's literally underneath of your refrigerator.
5: Yes. And while you're down there, clean under your refrigerator. It's nasty.

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1: 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As much as I don't like it, we got to talk about something. What's coming at you next?
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1: All right, off air, we were talking about hair, wild hairs, crazy hairs, and landing strips. If that's what you're listening to tonight, welcome to the show.
2: Did you have that saying growing up, it's like, get wild hair up your
1: Yeah, what? You?
2: That's only a Southern thing. That has to only be a Southern thing, because I've said it here in LA and people are like, what in God's creation is that? I'm like, you've never heard that saying? I've got a wild hair up my, what? That's a normal saying. That's on my granny's tombstone. It's just a weed, not a hair.
1: That is such a Southern saying. I love it. Short bobs. Mm-hmm. They're going to be trending this fall. Long bangs. I don't even know what that is. Like a long bang, like down to your jawline so you can't see. I don't know. Whatever that is. The thing that I'm excited about is lots of volume. I am thinking about getting a perm. Should I do it? Let me know. Hit me up in the DMs on the Pop Crush app. Donnie, your thoughts?
2: Ooh, no. Don't get a perm. It fries your hair. Like, perm, it's one of the most damaging things to your hair. And then you have to upkeep it. Because if you get it blow dry at once, you're going to straighten it out. And then perms are also like $400.
1: Oh, yeah. Then I'm not getting a perm. What is the new boy hairstyle thing? You've got it going on right now, kind of. Like this tousled look.
2: Yeah, it's called seasonal depression.
1: Oh, okay.
2: That's the new gym. I wake up, don't feel like it. I'm mad I woke up.

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3: 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Ooh, and then last but not least, like Bunny XO, because she's nuts.
2: Oh, 1,000%. 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
1: Do you panic for no reason? 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I recently had something happen with my computer, a new iOS. It was an update. It took 3 hours. And I was sweating the entire time thinking that my computer was going to crash and fail because, I don't know, trauma.
2: 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You're doing fine. But I'm like, no, I'm freaking out.
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3: All right, everybody, look at your phones. How many steps do you have right now? 1-888-952-17. You've only done the 1-2 step. Are you Sierra?
4: Yeah.
5: Sierra.
3: Well, I am blaming Sierra for this. Apparently, allegedly, supposedly, over the last 10 years, we have actually spent more time at home than ever before. That number has now increased an additional 10% than what we were doing a decade ago. And I kind of feel like that's why the dating scene sucks.
4: Yeah,
3: we don't leave our house.
4: Poor.
3: Yeah.
4: That's why it's cheaper to stay home. But then again, it's not because I'm ordering food. So you know what? Life is expensive. I just need to, I don't know. Death is expensive even. You need a 4-mile funeral.
3: Everything's expensive. I'm at 8,000 steps. So holler at your girl.

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2: Okay, well, I've got a little bit of a headache. 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
1: If you have a headache, steal Missy Elliott's hack. 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
2: 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It works if you're nauseous. I do it sometimes. I lay down in the bed, put your palm up, take the pressure point right in the middle of your hand, and then do it in circles for a couple minutes.
1: Oh,
2: and all of a sudden, you feel good. I think it's more of like you're just not thinking about the other pain, but
1: yeah,
2: it works.
1: This is a good hack.
2: Yes.
1: What celebrity would you want to nurse you back to health? Let us know. 1-888-952-70.

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1: Does size matter? Lauren Snap, Donnie Meacham, Pop Crush Night.
2: Ooh, who are we talking about?
1: I know. Well, it matters if it comes to criminal activity. So there is a group of people that are in Canada right now on the hunt for a stolen cabin. Apparently, this brand new cabin was built. It was absolutely gorgeous. And it's been missing now for 2 months. And no one can figure out where the cabin has gone. But now the police are trying to use comedy as a way to try and figure out who stole the cabin. So they have all of these viral videos going up that are talking about a sizable undertaking. So does size matter? In this situation, yes.
2: I'm just confused about where did the cabin go?
1: It was a cabin in the woods, and now it is not.

Another amazing West Texas night here in the Permian Basin because we are spinning it together. Love you guys. It's Donnie, and this is Pop Crush Nights on Mix 97.9.

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1: If you could ban one pet peeve or a daily gripe that you have every single day from your life forever, what would it be? 1-888-900-5217. For me, it's fluorescent lights. I hate them. I think they make us all look awful. They make us look like we're gaunt. You know, it's not a good look.
2: Yeah. For me, no texting before 11 a.m. Like, that should be a rule. Like, I mean, I know I could just turn my phone off, but if, like, something important happened, I might actually need it. But I'm like, no, what do you need before 11 a.m.?
1: Yeah, that's true.

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1: Do you ever say something and you're like, oh, I cannot believe I just said that out loud? 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
1: Me not working hard. 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
3: It's the weekend, baby! 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
3: Yes, it is Friday, October 9th, 2026, and we are the Kid Craddock Morning Show. Dear Heavenly Father, thank you, God, for the wake up this morning and all of the mornings that you have lovingly opened our eyes. Thank you, God, for watching over us this week and making a way for us through all of our circumstances. Thank you for where you have me and have us right now. Thank you for the good situations and thank you for the trials. In all things, we give thanks. Thank you for being with us through it all and never leaving or forsaking us, just as your word says. Rochelle is asking for prayer for her 83-year-old mom who fell and broke her ankle. Thank you, God, for being Jehovah Rapha, the God of healing. Stephanie is thankful that her 7-year-old nephew Ezra is cancer-free and got to ring the bell. And Jenny is thankful to you, God, for the reconciliation and restoration of a broken relationship in her life. God, you're so incredibly good. We are so grateful to you for just having us on your mind all the time. In Jesus' name we pray. Amen. To my right, look, we are dressed alike a little bit, Kelly, on black on black on black.
5: Well, here's if you Kelly wear black, you're, the odds are you're going to match right. me.
6: They're both wearing all black.
5: Right. I am all about football right now. Yes. High school, NFL, college.
7: Yes.
5: I'm there for all of it.
3: All right.
5: I was so happy to be there to see Kaysen play last night.
3: Oh.
5: JC's son Kaysen, yes.
3: Awesome.
6: She went out there to watch my son.
5: Yeah. Things didn't go our way, but that's okay.
6: Yeah,
5: he looked great in his uniform.
6: He did look good. He was wearing all black also.
3: Oh, yeah. Wow.
6: He was wearing all black.
3: Great for supporting. That's where
6: I And I gave Kelly my seats.
3: Oh, wow.
5: Oh,
6: my luxury stadium seat.
5: That's right.
8: Wow, a box?
5: Because my flat butt bone on that bench would have been
8: really
5: miserable.
8: Wait, didn't you give him those?
6: Yeah, she gave them to me, but still.
3: Yeah, that was
5: I borrowed it back.
3: Very, very nice.
9: It was a guest of honor.
6: Yeah.
3: Here's JC Chavez.
6: So our vacuum cleaner was broken, or so we thought. It wasn't sucking very well.
3: Okay.
5: That's the whole point.
6: That's the only thing. That's the one thing you want
3: one
6: to
3: thing.
6: Suck well.
3: Yeah.
6: Right? Is your vacuum cleaner. It was not sucking. It was too good. And so we took it apart, and we looked into the hose part, and we saw that there was a marker that was jammed in there. I said, that's easy. I got it.
3: Mm-hmm.
6: I'll fix it.
3: Mm-hmm.
6: I used every tool I could find. Couldn't get it. It was jammed in there.
3: Mm.
6: I started melting. I got a metal rod, and I would melt it with using the stove, and I would try to melt it so it would bend, and I could get it out.
3: Oh, my.
6: That wasn't working, because then smoke started happening. I was like, I'm going to start a fire.
3: Yeah.
6: I didn't have pliers long enough. I was like, babe, I'm going to have to think about this for a couple days.
3: A couple days?
6: Yeah.
3: She's trying to vacuum the living room.
6: And Kenzie will tell me, my wife will tell me, we were trying for a while.
3: Okay.
6: And she's like, all right, yeah, we'll sleep on it. But yesterday she decided, I'm going to go to the Home Depot and just bring in the hose with the marker in it and see if maybe they have some really long pliers or if she could go sneak into the place.
3: Yeah.
6: She said this dude was so excited to help.
3: Really?
6: Like, I'll bet. So this guy went around the entire store, tried about 12 different tools, and finally was able to find one where they got the marker out.
3: Oh, wow.
6: So shout out to the Home Depot for helping us out.
3: It's my stove right there.
6: You don't just have to go buy stuff. They'll just unclog your vacuum cleaner.
3: Those are my people.
6: Some good service right there.
3: Yeah, it is. Here's Anna. Good morning.
10: Good morning. I have been studying all week. Ryan and I have both been studying all week leading up to this weekend.
6: Oh, for what?
10: Because... So Ryan is going with me to see my favorite role model, and then I'm going with him to see his favorite Kacey Musgraves.
6: The artist role model.
10: The artist.
3: Not LeBron James is his favorite role model. I don't know.
6: And Taylor Swift is Anna's
10: I see
6: favorite.
10: The sentence. Okay, yes. The artist role model. So I'm familiar with his music, so Ryan's been listening to his music to get ready.
3: Yeah.
10: And then he loves Kacey, but I'm not as familiar with her music, so I've been listening to her music to get ready. Mm-hmm. I love live music. I love concerts so much. When I go and see an artist, like, I want to be familiar with their music when I go.
3: Yeah.
10: So I've been

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1: The Rainbow song is my favorite.
0: Yeah, that's a good one.
1: I love that song.
0: Especially when there's like a mix of like the new album and the old album and things. I was like, I want to be prepared.
2: Yeah.
0: So I'm really excited. So now the music is on lock. It's locked in. I got it. So now we got to figure out the outfit.
1: Do you remember... Did you listen to Kacey Musgraves with the, with Zach Bryan, that song they did together? Is that on your playlist?
0: Probably. I mean, it's an extensive playlist, so most likely.
1: Oh, that's okay.

0: for 3 days. I'm like, oh my gosh, that sounds so good. And I was at the grocery store and I was like, look, there it is. Might as well get it. So I got it.
1: Did you let the can roll?
0: No. Like the commercial?
1: Yeah.
0: Yeah. No, I didn't let the can roll, but I got it. And man, it was so good. Everything tasted the same, just like it did before, where the pasta broke apart and you can see the meat paste inside the ravioli.
2: That was
0: the same. It burnt the roof of my mouth the same way whenever I would take it out of the microwave just at the same time. It was just delicious, and it was enough for me to not have another one.
2: I remember one of the first times I felt extremely judged by my friend in fourth grade when he came over to my apartment and he walked in and I just picked up my can of Chef Boyardee and ate it.
0: Yeah.
3: Out of the can?
2: Just out of the can. It wasn't warmed up. And he goes, what are you doing?
3: Yeah.
2: I was like, eating.
3: Having dinner, dude.
2: And he's like, why are you eating out of the can? I was like, because I'm not allowed to use the stove yet.
1: Right.
0: Yeah. Oh, because you're a kid. Yeah.
2: I was just a kid. My mom didn't let me because I was going to cause a fire or something.
3: And we talked about
1: the little ones in the pop tops to lunch in your lunchbox.
2: And they're good. Exactly. I told them, I was like, it's good cold.
0: But you could put them in the microwave, those little pop tops that you said, Kelly. Yeah. Well,
2: no, because my mom thought I would put it in there with the metal and then I would start a fire. I wasn't allowed to do anything with
0: In high school,
2: cooking.
0: We talked about eating half of it cold and then half of it warm so you can eat something while it's warming up in the microwave.
2: That's smart.
3: There you go. Here is Audrey. Good morning.
4: Good morning. Just like I have the unit of time being Hannah Montana episodes, I realized I have a unit of measurement being Texas's. Because I was thinking about the oceans. I don't know why I never think about geography, but I realized I have no perception of how big they are. Yesterday, something came up where we were talking about the biggest ocean, and it was the Pacific, right?
3: Sounds good.
4: And I was like, how many Texases is that? But then I realized, I don't know how big a Texas is.
3: Texas?
1: Texas.
2: The state of Texas.
3: Just remind me.
1: I thought she was saying the plural of text for a minute.
3: It reminded me of my old girlfriend. Yeah.
4: Oh, gosh, no.
3: Yeah.
5: I know you can
4: drive. That's annoying.
5: I just know that you can drive an entire 10 hours from one point to another point and still be in Texas.
4: If you could drive on top of the ocean, how long would it take you to get to Europe?
3: Oh, boy.
1: Did you Google it?
4: No.
1: Don't ask a question if you don't have the answer.
4: I thought you would have the answer, Kelly. You know everything.
2: If I were to guess, though, I would say at least maybe like a week.
1: Really?
2: Yeah.
1: If you were driving from where to where?
2: Are we stopping and sleeping, though? Is there a Motel 6 in the middle?
3: I'll leave the light on for you. In the control room, here is my dude, Trey.
6: Good morning. So my wife had an excellent rule when she was a child. And it was that she could stay up as late as she wanted if she was reading.
2: Oh.
6: And so my son, my six-year-old son, is doing pretty well at reading. And he wanted to have another book after, you know, we were done reading stories for bedtime. So it was like, you can stay up and read your own books in your room. Here's my book light. And so I gave him the book light. And then I realized, oh, no, that means I have to leave my lights on in my room to read. But then I was like, oh, wait a second. There's a candle over there on my... My nightstand, my dresser, whatever. And I go, oh, I'll just light a candle and do it like they did back in the 1800s.
0: Yeah.
6: Candlelight is not light.
0: Mm. You cannot, very dim.
6: You cannot read by candlelight.
5: No, it casts a lot of shadows, I'm sure.
2: And you got to read, like, literally right next to it, like, on a table, basically.
6: Abraham Lincoln reading books by the fire. Just crazy talk. Maybe a real fire you could read next to, but the candlelight is not the way to go reading at night.
2: I was thinking you could create the unicorn holder and just put the candle right there.
6: Yeah.
2: But then the wax would just melt on your chest, and then it turns sexy.
3: But they do have those little lights. I'm sure you've seen them.
6: Oh,
3: they clip on your hat.
6: Yeah, of course. Yeah.
5: They also have glasses that, like, I guess, like, if you're laying down, the reflective, it turns downwards.
2: Yeah.
6: Oh.
5: So you can be laying down and facing normal. But
1: not crane your neck.
5: Yeah.
2: Well, Trey had none of those yesterday.
1: Thanks for the suggestions.
3: Now. Right.
5: What are you reading, though?
6: Oh, it was Marcus Aurelius's Meditations.
1: Oh, I've heard of that.
2: It's good. Meditating. Meditating's good.
3: Yes.
2: What's up, Big Al Mac?
3: Thank you, JC Chavez. There's a plumber that is probably on his way to my building right this second. And this is his third day. And all I can think about is how big this bill is going to be after 3 days of working. Now, the first two, maybe even, I don't even know if they've diagnosed the problem yet. There's a clog somewhere, right?
2: Uh-huh.
3: And it's a problem. It's a huge problem. And so they haven't fixed it. And the third day, am I going to get billed for, like, him trying to find the problem and then fixing it Yeah, I don't know. Maybe a plumber can tell. I don't know how that works.
0: I think ask your plumber.
3: I'm afraid to ask.
2: I don't think it's like a lawyer where if you call them and ask them the question, you're on the clock. But I do think that

0: But if they show up and you take their time, especially early in the morning, you're going to pay him something.
1: I don't know. Like, our plumbers, is it like a bi-hourly thing? I think so.
2: I mean, if I'm a plumber and I've been... But then...
0: They should have a minimum because sometimes...
2: Or a max.
0: You got to drive out like an hour and it takes 5 minutes and then they could have been doing something else.
2: For our service. I get that. I'm just like... I don't know. I mean,
3: another mystery clog, and you don't know where it's coming from.
2: Yeah, and they've put the thing down there with the camera on it and the thing. And, yeah. Oh yeah,
0: he might be there all day.
2: Oh no!
0: Life be lifin'.
1: Happy Friday.
2: Happy Friday. Here's Anna with celebrity birthdays.
1: Yes, for today and this weekend.
2: Today and the weekend, yeah.
1: Quite a lot. Landon Barker, son of Travis Barker, is 23 today. Ben Shelton, the tennis pro, who we saw play recently, is 24. Megan Maroney is 29. Jacob Batalon is 30. He plays Peter Parker's best friend in the movies. Bella Hadid is 30. Scotty McCreary is 33. Sean Lennon is 51. John and Yoko's son.
0: Whoa.
1: And John Lennon also.
0: Born on the same day?
1: Yes, would have been 86 today. Steve Burns is 53. Sharon Osbourne is 74. Over the weekend, Dale Earnhardt Jr. will be 52. Mario Lopez will be 53. David Lee Roth will be 72. Cardi B will be 34.
3: Damn.
1: And Matt Bomer will be 49 this weekend.
4: Yum.
1: Today is National Moldy Cheese Day.
0: Nah, we're good.
3: Like blue cheese.
4: That's what moldy cheese is.
3: Nah, I like blue cheese.
0: Blue cheese is so strong.
3: It is. But it's good in like a salad.
0: I prefer ranch with my wings.
1: 10 out of 10 times.
0: Yeah. Anyway, happy blue cheese day.
1: It's also World Egg Day.
0: Okay, yeah.
1: Like eggs. And International Beer and Pizza Day.
2: Oh,
0: it's perfect for a Friday.
2: Yeah, for real.
4: Wow.
0: I'm still trying to get my over easy eggs down. Every time I flip it over, it just pops. There's got to be.
2: Keep working at it, JC.
0: I'm trying.
3: There's a pickled pizza at the Texas State Fair. Go try it if you can make it. Ugh. Delicious.
1: Let's
3: get amazing.
0: Pickles. Oh, get a pickled beer.
3: And a pickled beer and pickled pizza.
2: Wow.
3: Come on, pairing.
2: Woo. Full on double pickle.
0: Get you some of that.
2: Yeah.
0: All right, well, coming up here in about 10 minutes. Apparently, Amazon, they keep tabs on all the information we give them. But Amazon might be roasting you, and you don't even know it. Amazon is roasting us, and I'll tell you how you can find out what Amazon is saying about you in 10 minutes.
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8: So, Audrey, you wanted to know how many states of Texas? I feel weird saying Texas's.
9: I like saying Texas's.
8: Would it be if we drove across the Atlantic Ocean from here? Did you say Atlantic or Pacific? I thought she said Atlantic.
10: She said Pacific.
8: Oh.
9: I don't remember. I think I said Atlantic.
8: She said Atlantic because that's what Kid Nation
9: was
8: writing.
9: I was picturing
8: to
9: Europe.
10: You said Pacific.
8: She said from like New York to Europe.
9: The first time I said, okay, to clarify, you're right.
8: She said the largest ocean is the Pacific, but she said how long would it be to drive from the United States to Europe,
9: which is the Atlantic.
8: A Kid Nation member did the math a little bit for us. It would be about 42 hours driving from east to west Texas. Is about 12 hours. So driving across the Atlantic Ocean to Europe would be about 3 Texases.
11: But where are you starting from? Like, are you starting from New York or are you starting from...
8: So it could change because there's other calculations that say it's between 3 to 6.2 Texases.
4: And if you're driving across the ocean, are you doing the speed limit? Are you speeding?
8: That right.
12: Or if you're like my husband and I say we're late, he'll drive slower. And that just adds to your time.
8: 100%. Yeah, it's like, I'll show you late.
10: You said 48 hours, so 2 days?
8: Yeah, which is kind of wild, huh?
10: Right, because doesn't it take a week to sail?
8: We're not
11: talking about water. We're talking about, like, if you were to drive.
8: We're driving.
10: Right, exactly.
4: Like, if there were a big, 80. Long bridge.
9: Also, what a tool unlocked. I didn't know Kid Nation just does things and figures it out.
8: Well, sometimes we're wrong. Sometimes
9: I don't really care though.
8: Sometimes we get hooked up with an answer and it's not the correct answer, but that's okay.
4: But we appreciate the effort.
8: We respect it.
9: But I kind of like,
8: By the way, today's the final day we're going to be popping balloons for you to win some morning show money. I know. It's a sad end.
12: I know.
8: It's sad. And we went over budget, but we will be doing it again in about 50 minutes.
12: I would like to thank the two people who chose me to pop balloons. They had faith.
8: Yeah, same.
9: Hey, the one person.
8: We appreciate it.
4: We appreciate it.
9: It was a fun game.
8: It's been a fun game. By the way, Justin and I have been keeping up with Ash Dykes. That's the guy that's going down the Congo River on an inflatable kayak.
9: This guy's an idiot.
10: It has to be inflatable because if he encounters hippos in the water, he has to be able to deflate it and go a different route.
8: Right, which is crazy to think about. And so he had some issues with a visa and other stuff, but he's finally on the Congo River. And on the first day, I believe, or on the first update he gave, he already saw a gorilla.
10: A silverback gorilla.
8: Just

0: Terrifying.
1: That right there would make me go, no.
2: And it like runs and beats his chest.
1: Yeah.
2: And oh howls.
3: But if he's in the water, he's safe, right? Gorillas don't swim, do they?
2: The gorilla didn't get in the water, but he was close.
1: But he was like on the edge of it. And
0: yeah. The hippos do though, Alan. Listen, the crocodiles.
1: It was close enough. It was close enough.
0: Can you imagine, though, a gorilla chasing you in the water?
1: No, I just don't.
3: We have the swimming gorilla on the phone, right?
2: The idea of it chasing you, Anna, is funny.
3: With a top hat on.
0: Well, because I would win. I would outrun it. Especially once we get to water, I will outswim it.
1: Apparently, he's going to encounter, like, razor-sharp fish with razor-sharp teeth. He already picked up a snake. It's a little tiny snake, but still.
0: He's annoying me now.
1: You don't know what's going on with that little tiny snake. What if he kills you?
0: He's trying to get people riled up. His video that he posted yesterday, he was like doing a panorama of the water, and he goes, looking real spooky or something like that.
1: Because it
0: he's
1: is.
0: Like, he's like, oh, it's so eerie out here. He's trying to get people mad. Like, why is he doing this?
1: Oh, he's got engagement.
2: I'm glad he's going to get paid through all of his views and social content. I'm glad he's doing it so I can watch someone do it because I'm not going
4: to
2: do it.
4: No, well, hopefully he survives to be able to enjoy spending all that money.
1: Oh, he will survive. Yeah. If the gorilla didn't get him, he's fine.
4: You think?
3: Yeah. Well, he's got crocodiles he's got to deal with too, dog. And snakes.
1: A gorilla could beat a crocodile.
0: What about a hippo, though?
3: He saw that little snake, but that snake got a mom and a dad.
2: You got to stay away from a hippo.
1: Yeah, the hippos are the ones that are those are sketchy.
2: I heard that people die from hippopotamus attacks more than shark attacks and car wrecks.
0: Where are hippos?
1: Africa. In the water.
2: Africa.
0: Rivers.
3: The zoo.
0: I meant like... geographically.
1: Oh, like, do we have to worry about it where we live?
0: I didn't think we did. But
5: imagine
0: I mean,
5: a hippo in the canal.
0: In the world, where are they? Africa, you said?
1: We do
0: Africa.
1: Have a canal outside.
4: You never know. You never know what's in there.
1: If we ever see a hippo roll by, that's
0: canal hippo.
1: Kind of make my day. And you know, it might happen because of all these weird storms we're getting. By the way,
3: oh my God, it's a hippo.
1: Isaias.
4: I don't know.
1: This is probably the hardest storm name, hurricane name. Isaias.
2: Isaias.
0: Isaias.
2: That's what I heard.
1: Isaias.
0: Oh, this one, but I saw Gavin Newsom. Isn't he the governor of Florida? California.
1: California.
0: One of them, he was talking about the hurricane and he couldn't pronounce it.
1: Isaias. Yeah. I think that's what I think of. Anyway, it's sustaining category 2 hurricane strength. We have friends in Florida. They were telling my wife, it's a $500 fine if you just get in the water right now. Because really? It's like...
4: Well, they don't want to have to send rescue crews out to save your dumb butt.
1: But I was hearing her talk. She's like, it's like the most beautiful day out. It's the sun's out. And
3: calm before the storm.
1: And we can't
3: brother.
1: Even go in the water because we get a $500 fine. So, yeah, they're prepping
2: because
1: for...
2: Because the water's probably churning.
1: For it to make
2: too.
1: Landfall. You know and it
4: could get dangerous. Maybe the undertow. You can't
2: exactly.
4: see.
3: They got to catch you to give you the fine. No.
1: So, hopefully...
0: And again, I can outswim them.
4: Just keep swimming.
2: Anna
4: just
2: is a good swimmer.
1: Anna was on the swim team.
0: Yes, all 4 years by accident. Thank
2: you. She's probably the best swimmer on the show.
1: How was that an accident?
0: Well, because I joined my freshman year, and my boyfriend at the time, his mom was the coach, and so even though I didn't want to keep doing it the years that followed, I couldn't quit because I felt bad. I did it for 4 years.
1: Understandable. Yeah. Understandable. That's why.
0: But it was fun. I liked it, ultimately.
1: All right, so we all shop Amazon, and every Amazon shopper knows that they collect a lot of data from us. Mm. They don't just recommend stuff you bought or clicked on. They actually know what you are going to buy in the future. That's how crazy this is.
0: Oh, my God. I saw this.
1: But what does Amazon think about your booty?
0: I don't think I saw that.
4: Do I want to know?
1: Maybe, Kelly.
3: Yeah.
1: So.
3: You'd like this one, Kelly.
4: I will?
3: Yeah.
1: I don't think so. I don't think anybody likes this one. Amazon
4: Al says I will like it.
1: Amazon has a new feature. It's called About You, which allows you to see the information they're using to personalize your experience. And there's basic stuff like where you might live or if you have a house or an apartment, how many people live in your household, what hobbies you have.
0: Is this data has already collected?
1: Yes, it's just collected.
4: Let me get on your shopping history.
0: I'll give you a tutorial. You have it?
1: You can give us a tutorial later, but let me finish the story. If you have kids, pets, a garage, garden. But some people are noticing some odd entries. Like a woman showed a screenshot of this and Amazon says, has a flat buttocks.
4: So then now that will suggest items to her to help with that?
1: How does Amazon know she has a flat buttocks?
0: Maybe she's looking...
4: Why do you say buttocks?
1: Because that's what Amazon... Amazon didn't say butt, they said
4: Is that
1: buttocks.
4: The British pronunciation?
1: I don't know buttocks. If Amazon...
0: Maybe she's ordering, like, workout things that are specific.
4: Or booty lifting.
1: Yeah. She added, I mean, it ain't wrong, but did you have to call me out like that?
3: For real.
0: That's funny.
1: So then other people started looking at it, and Audrey will tell us here shortly how to look at it, but it says...

0: Another person found out, apparently, I don't trust people easily.
1: Oh, wow.
0: Has at least 48 years of practice using scissors. Cusses when scared. How does Amazon know that I cuss when I'm scared?
1: They can hear you.
2: They can hear you through your speaker.
0: Cannot keep real plants alive. These are some of the entries Amazon has placed on people just from them
3: because
0: shopping.
3: Because you're ordering fake.
0: I don't get how they know when you're scared and you're cussing.
2: I think because if you have like an Alexa speaker, it's listening to you 24/7. Uh-huh.
4: It keeps track of what you're shopping. Like, didn't Target help?
3: Yeah, I get the targeted shopping because I get coupons based on what I buy at the grocery store. Right, right.
2: They're listening. That's why if you're like, oh my God, I'm like really in the mood for a Nature Valley bar, suddenly I'm going to start getting ads for Nature Valley bars.
4: Daniel and I were talking about a lesbian and Alexa said, I am not a lesbian. And we said, thank you, Alexa.
0: Well, thank you for letting us know. Did you ask her what she was?
4: No. Oh, we knew she was lying.
0: Okay.
3: She's still in the closet.
0: This guy wrote, I've never been more depressed in my life. Amazon says, quote, has no friends.
1: Oh, wow.
2: That's sad.
0: They were just getting cooked over here by Amazon. How do we find it?
5: Okay, go on your Amazon account. Does everyone want to open theirs up?
0: No, I don't want to open it.
5: Click on the little person at the bottom that's your profile. And then you go to account, and then under account settings, you click on about you.
0: Uh-huh.
5: And then this is where they all pull up with all of your stuff.
0: What's your say? Anything cool?
5: Likely pale skin.
4: Right, correct?
5: Oh my gosh. Likely vegan, which I'm not. I'm dairy free. Uh-huh. But I do buy replacements on there.
3: You said likely.
5: Yeah. Oh
0: yeah, I don't want to look at it.
5: Yeah.
3: Now I do.
0: I'm not in the state right
3: likely
0: now.
3: Likely, I'll have to look it up and maybe do a break on it.
1: Yeah, for sure.
0: I don't think I shop on it enough.
5: I don't like that it knows me like that.
2: Ryan has our account, so I don't have it.
0: Yeah, I think it would be more Kenzie about her than me.
5: It just clocks.
0: I'm shopping on TikTok.
2: Yeah, on your little auctions.
1: There you go. You're safe.
0: Did I get on an auction yesterday while I was in the shower and buy a sweatshirt? Uh-huh. Yes.
2: You are... JC, you're addicted to this.
0: $11, Anna.
2: You're addicted.
4: That's
2: to
4: a great deal.
0: $11. It was retail $150. I had to.
2: Amazing.
0: Kelly would be so disappointed in me if I didn't get that deal.
2: Mm-hmm.
0: $11 and only $7 shipping.
3: What?
0: I can't wait to wear my sweatshirt when it gets here in 5 weeks. All right, well, coming up here in about 10 minutes, we got that celebrity gossip ready to go. Kelly, what's going on?
3: Well, if you're a fan of Cat's Eye, a big announcement came down yesterday.
4: Finally.
3: If you missed it, we'll share it with you when we come back.

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2: Very swollen. You need ice.
1: I missed it. Al got into a car accident over the weekend.
3: Yeah. Oh, that's a gnarly bruise.
2: Yeah, he got a big old bruise on his ribs, you know?
1: But good thing you had that belly to protect you from impact.
4: 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I love her. 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Only with
3: friends that roast each other stay together.
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6: Oh, I'm loving what we're getting on the text at 800-543-3548. We got a Kid Nation members going on their Amazon About You pages and seeing what Amazon's saying about them. Uh-huh. Our friend Kara said, LOL, my Amazon said I was clumsy. Ha ha. Paula wrote us and said, Amazon called me boring. Also, apparently I only walk. So, again, if you want to get your feelings hurt by Amazon this morning, just hit up that About You section.
7: Al, what did yours say?
1: Top line says outdoor cooking, prepares foods outdoors, likely invests in eco-friendly disposables.
7: But what about the clothes?
1: Let me see. Oh, prefers funny golf shirts.
6: That's not bad.
1: That's pretty. Like,
6: it could have been worse for you.
8: Did you go to Amazon and look? Funny golf shirts.
7: Yeah, really.
1: But he got with this thing wrong. Likely has two adults living in the home.
6: Yeah, oh, like,
1: sorry.
6: Yeah,
8: nope, used to. Nope.
1: That's the old.
6: That's gone. Has only bought 1 3-pack in the last year. What's going on? What's going on here? All right, we got worst date ever coming up here in about 20 minutes and 30 minutes away from your chance to win some morning show money. But let's get you that celebrity gossip from Kelly and Anna.
9: Well, I know we have a lot of Cat's Eye fans listening.
6: Yes.
9: In this room as
8: Pinkies
9: well.
8: Pinkies up. Pinkies up.
9: Well, Sophia has been on a break for quite some time.
8: Yeah, because she hurt her ankle or knee or something.
6: No, she needs to heal.
9: This is the other girl.
6: Oh. She needs also time to just...
8: Who's the other?
9: What? Sophia has been on a break. She's been working on her mental health.
8: Oh.
9: Yeah, and she posted on her Instagram story, she's been putting in the work, and sometimes having the courage to take a step back is what allows you to move forward.
6: That's right.
9: And it looks like she's almost ready to do that. Okay. It was announced yesterday, Sophia is rejoining Cat's Eye.
6: Yay.
9: The first week in January.
6: Oh. Mm.
9: So I know that's disappointing for people who have tickets to some of their upcoming shows before the end of the year.
6: But it's okay.
9: She's going to be, you know, get through the holidays. She says she's still, you know, rehearsing and, you know, putting in the work. But by then, she'll be ready to go. And Hybe and Geffen released a statement yesterday saying, "We're incredibly grateful to Icons for the continued love, support, and understanding you've shown Sophia and Cat's Eye. Thank you for standing by her. We look forward to celebrating her return with you in the new year."
8: Yes.
9: So first week of January, she'll pick up with the girls.
8: They were so good on SNL. I was like, yes, those are my girls.
10: And that's exciting for them because on SNL, there's only 4 of them. And then I saw their, their Gap commercial that came up the other day? The one that they did a couple years ago.
6: Yeah.
10: And I was like, wait, there's supposed to be like 6 or 7.
9: Yeah, of them. 2 of them took a break.
10: So it's good to hear that one of them
8: and
10: came
8: another
10: back.
8: One girl quit.
10: Manon.
8: Like, I think.
9: Well, this was a group that was put together by a TV show, right?
10: Yeah, like the Academy. I forget.
9: Yeah.
6: Yeah, that one show. Making the
9: Baby. That doesn't always work, because look at what
10: the
9: happened.
10: The debut.

0: The Dream debut. Academy.
1: Dream Academy.
2: And that doesn't always work. You're put in a group. You think that's what you want. Right. And just because these people are telling you, y'all have to work together, your chemistry, and it's like, look at what happened to...
3: One Direction?
2: No, the girls.
4: Nicole...
0: Fifth Harmony.
2: Oh, yeah.
3: Well, even One Direction. I mean, they put the boys together, and it worked for a little bit, but...
2: Zayn finally says, peace out.
3: Yeah, Zayn was like, nah, I'm good.
0: All right, so is anybody interested in the Academy Museum Gala?
3: Yes.
0: Happening in Los Angeles on October 17th. I looked to see if I could get tickets, and I cannot. This gala raises support for the museum's work preserving film history. It's a lot of A-listers in both music and film that attend.
2: Is this their version of the Met Gala Gala?
0: I guess. Maybe. This is honestly really the first time I'm hearing about it.
4: I've never heard of this.
0: I mean, it's a private event. It's not like something you can live stream or watch. But the reason that it's making headlines is because Taylor Swift will be making an appearance as a performer to close out the event.
2: Oh. That's how you get it put on the map.
0: Yeah, for real. And I was looking, like, is there a way to watch this? Like, what is this? But no, it is a private event. So I'm hoping that one of the A-listers in there will take a video for me and send it to me of Taylor performing. She'll probably perform I Knew It, I Knew You, her song from Toy Story 5. She's been attending a lot of these kind of, like, film events to do that in hopes to get an Oscar nomination for.
2: You don't think she'll do Patient Zero?
0: I mean, I guess if she does multiple, I would hope so. But we might not
2: be the right vibe for the event.
0: Yeah. Might not even get to see it, you know? Yeah. But still pretty cool. A couple of years ago, she had said that she wrote an original screenplay. So I think that she's been trying to, like, you know, make connections and everything like that. She's been dipping her toes into the film world for the last couple of years.
4: What is the cost? Now, we hear about these celebrities going to Dubai or whatever for this Sweet 16 birthday, Beyonce or Rihanna. What would it cost for Taylor Swift to perform at your party? I was going to try and book them.
2: There is a prize.
3: I bet you Taylor's probably like $5 million or something. Yeah. Crazy.
4: Anna's baby shower. I was going to try and
3: book her.
4: Do you
3: know Anna?
0: No, I don't know, because she's never done an event like that, right. Or at least that's publicly known.
4: Right.
2: So that's the thing, too, is a lot of, they don't want people to know.
4: Like you said, Kelly, there is a big number.
2: We've had some huge celebrities we find out after the fact that have been in town for bar mitzvahs.
3: Yeah. Somebody's house.
2: Yeah, backyard barbecues.
3: And I'm like, what? Why didn't we get invited?
0: That's insane. Yeah, you could get me for free, probably.
5: What is it? Rihanna was paid like $9 million to perform at that wedding last year. Two years ago.
0: I do remember that.
3: Audrey, if we got you for free, what kind of services? Like, what are you going to do to perform?
6: Party? Someone's party?
4: Yeah.
6: Oh, juggles. My God.
3: Because they're singing.
6: I would love to be invited to someone's party.
3: No. You said you wanted to be hired.
6: Vibes.
3: Vibes.
0: No, as in, like, what would you perform?
6: I know, I don't really have talent, so...
3: That's why she said no, for free.
4: Yeah.
6: Maybe piano? I actually can play piano.
3: Oh, really? What?
4: We didn't know that.
6: I played for 9 years growing up.
3: What?
6: Yes, I did.
4: We happen to have a piano right here.
6: Are you going to make me... Don't do that. I haven't played in years.
4: That's okay.
2: Nine years. Nothing should come back.
3: I've never...
4: It's like riding a bike.
3: I just learned the piano today.
6: Don't do this on the spot.
0: At least, like, happy birthday. You know.
5: Ladies and gentlemen.
4: In fact, I'll accompany you.
6: I don't even know what I would play.
5: Audrey Allen on the piano.
3: Right here.
2: No, Al, you're
3: going to
2: throw
0: whatever, off. Whatever comes to mind.
6: The last.
3: And your pedal is that right there.
5: Can you play Adele?
2: Oh. Wow.
6: Oh. Wait, hold on.
4: That was pretty good.
3: You know what? That's pretty good.
4: I was going to survive on that.
0: Yeah, hey, that's better than anything.
6: If I sat down, I could play for Elise, but.
4: Oh, here's JC.
2: Okay.
3: Thank you. That's mine and Audrey's performance.
4: Why'd you stop? That sounded so good.
3: Because Linkin Park will try to hire me, and it's a whole thing, and I'm busy right now.
4: Can you do the one from Interstellar, too?
3: Yeah. I can, but I forgot how to do that one. I got to practice.
6: But if I was at your party, I would have practiced ahead of time.
5: You are so musically talented.
3: I know, we're trying.
4: When Kid Bennett would walk through a hotel lobby, and there's a big grand piano, he would start doing
3: Sweet Home Alabama.
4: And
3: it'd be just like Audrey's was, because he'd mess it up like 10 times.
4: Then he'd stop.
3: He'd be like, all right, that's it.
6: Now I need a redemption. Okay, I'm going to come back.
3: Now you can practice.
6: Monday.
3: Yeah, now you know it's here.
6: Yeah, now I know.
2: Well, speaking of Taylor Swift, she's got some award nominees coming, nominations,
0: oh,
2: right?
0: Yes, she's leading the pack for the Kids' Choice Awards.
2: Kids' Choice Awards.
4: Oh, okay.
0: The Kids' Choice Awards.
3: Wow.
0: Yeah, followed by Ariana Grande and Sabrina Carpenter with 5 nominations. Taylor leads with 6. The show airs live on November 14th, and Alex Warren is going to be hosting.
2: How about that?
3: He's funny.
2: Love Alex.
0: Yes, so that'll be cool. I also saw Noah Kahan is nominated, and he posted yesterday, and he was like, finally, all of the years of all of the work that I've done, all of the hours that I've put in, and I am finally nominated for a Kids' Choice Award.
5: Yes.
0: I've always wanted to be slimed.
5: Yes.
2: There you go. He will be.
0: So pretty great.
6: I thought they didn't slime everyone.

0: Everyone, don't they just choose a couple so they're not expecting it?
1: Not everybody's slime, but no, they know ahead of time. There's no way some of those people are getting out there without knowing ahead of
2: time. The video of Katy Perry getting slime and it just blasts into her face is so good. Yeah. Also, speaking of Alex Warren, I saw that he posted a photo of he got engaged.
3: He's been married for a minute.
2: I guess it was their anniversary.
1: Yeah. His wife is his biggest fan.
4: Yeah, we talked about his wife thought that the lyric in his first song was
3: Do ya?
4: Yeah. Every night I do ya. And it was his wife thinking of
3: that. Yeah, they've been married for a couple of years.
1: Okay. Well, Jeremy Allen White, he got divorced a couple years, a couple years ago, and he has not been single a minute since. He has been
4: girl hopping.
1: So most, well, I don't know, woman hopping, what do you call it?
5: Bouncing around.
1: He literally has not been single a minute.
4: He's playing the field.
1: He most recently now has been seen with this 25-year-old model named Lulu Tenney. They were holding hands walking through the parks in New York City. I wasn't familiar with Lulu, so I Googled her real quick. At the age of 13, she was spotted by a model scout walking through Manhattan.
2: Isn't that
1: the dream?
2: Love it.
1: Her big breakthrough campaign for Calvin Klein, but she's walked runways for all the major luxury houses, Chanel, Dior, Prada, Givenchy. And she was the face of Celine. I'm not sure if she still is or not.
5: You think
1: she'd
5: do Lululemon?
1: She could be. Yeah. I'm sure she has a great personality, too.
5: I'm sure she does.
1: Why else would Jeremy be with her? Yeah. But it's not like he's robbing the cradle, either. He's 35. She's 25. Yeah. That's not that big of an age gap.
5: 10 years is fine.
1: But right after he filed for divorce from his wife, that same month, he started dating this model named Ashley Moore, only for a couple months, because literally, he dated Ashley Moore from, August to September, and that September, he started dating Rosalia.
4: I
1: almost forgot about that.
3: What?
1: And then for a year, he and Rosalia dated. And the minute they broke up, he started dating his co-star from The Bear, Molly Gordon.
4: Oh, man.
1: Yeah, and I Googled, because I was Googling, you can Google anything. Jeremy Allen White's dating timeline. And it showed that he's still dating Molly Gordon.
3: Uh-oh.
1: I'm until yesterday.
2: Gotta update that.
1: Because those photos came out.
3: Update that timeline.
4: Man, he's
1: not a minute single.
4: He's a bouncer.
2: Yeah. And Jeremy Allen White said he's down to play Gene Wilder, the guy who played Willy Wonka.
4: Oh, he looks like him.
1: Well, there was a rumor that was all over the internet that was his son.
2: Really?
1: Well, they look just alike.
6: Yeah.
4: Yeah,
6: but women are obsessed with him, too.
3: Yeah. Rosalia has some really great songs that are rumored to be about him. La Perla. If you're going to listen to any song today,
2: I love that song.
1: What is it? What's the gist of it?
3: I think they had a bad falling out.
4: La Perla
1: was not good.
6: The pale boy?
4: Pearl.
1: Probably because he left her for the bear girl.
3: Yeah.
2: And Rosalia's performing on SNL.
4: How you going to fumble Rosalia?
2: Yes.
4: I'm just going to dance. You could watch Rosalia on mute and still be entertained.
3: For real.
4: I wanted to do that. All right, we got a worst date ever coming your way here in about 10 minutes, Kid Nation. And we're right around the corner from giving you some of our morning show money in about 20 minutes. Now, this morning, the Kid Craddock Morning Show is sponsored by Prize Picks. And Prize Picks has all your picks in one place. We got football, baseball, hockey, MMA, esports, basketball. That's getting going pretty soon.
5: Yep.
4: Now, to play, you just got to pick 2 to 6 players across any sport and just pick more or less on their stat projections, and that's it. And, yeah, you can actually mix sports if you want. And Prize Picks rookies, you get an awesome deal. Now, if you win your first $5 lineup, you get $150 in lineups. 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Was my heart broken last night after the boys caught that L? Absolutely. Did I catch an L, though? 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
16: Erica, are you there?
17: I am.
16: Let's go ahead and hear that worst date ever that you've been on. What happened?
17: Oh, gosh. This was back in 2019, and this gentleman I met on Bumble, and he also was a single father. I'm a single mom. I said, hey, let's do Friday afternoon after the boys, my kids go to their dad's. And he said, cool. He said he was a veteran and he didn't have a job. He just worked from home for something. I don't really remember. And I unfortunately was late because my ex-husband was late picking up my kids. And I call him on the way there. I said, hey, I'm so sorry. I'm going to be about 20 minutes late. If you don't have a seat, go ahead and sit at the bar and I'll meet you there. And we were going to Texas Roadhouse. I'll preface this. At the time, I unfortunately was just coming out of a bout of eating disorder. So I was very hungry that day. Mm-hmm. I was getting back into my relationship with food and I was very hungry. Mm-hmm. Well, I guess me being late really upset him.
16: Uh-oh.
17: And so when I get there, he doesn't get up, doesn't shake my hand, doesn't hug me. We've been talking all week and I'm like, oh, okay, vibe off.
18: Yeah.
17: And I sit down and goes, I already ordered. And I said, oh, okay. And he's like, I ordered for you too. And I said, oh, I didn't tell you what I wanted, but okay. And I asked him, what did you order? And he said, a salad. I'm like,
18: you hungry.
17: Roadhouse, I want a steak. That was the whole reason.
19: And the bread.
17: So once the salad comes out, I am reaching for a roll. And he slaps my hand like a grandma slapping her grandson's hand when he's trying to reach for a hot cookie on the pan.
19: No.
17: And he says, women don't need carbs.
16: What? What in the 1950s is going on here?
19: My goodness gracious.
17: I was so frustrated. So I went to the bathroom, and apparently a waitress that was walking by saw this and told the hostess. She came into the bathroom to check on me and she said, are you okay? And I said, I'm so frustrated. I'm shaking. Number one, I haven't eaten all day. Two, he wouldn't

0: ordered a to-go order. She tells me when it's ready, and it's just like a 6-ounce steak, and then a whole dozen order of rolls.
1: Oh, yeah. Oh, that's a girl's girl.
2: I like that girl.
3: So I
2: like
3: good.
0: Her. I get the to-go order. I go home. I don't even tell him that I leave. I just go home. And then he's texting me while I'm at home. Why'd you leave? I can't believe you did this to me. And they put a to-go order on my bill, and I sent him a snapshot of me with a roll in my mouth.
4: I love you, Erica.
5: First
2: That's
5: of all,
2: awesome.
5: We all hate that guy.
2: Yeah.
5: Number two, I hope you became best friends with that waitress.
0: I still keep in touch with her. She is now becoming a lawyer.
2: Wow. For women's rights, probably.
3: Number three, I wonder if there's a way to get his phone number and make Audrey go out with him.
1: No.
4: And all Audrey
1: just
4: orders,
1: for show content. Yeah.
4: And Audrey only orders carbs.
0: Oh, my gosh, yes.
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5: Now, when we asked the question, who's the best secret keeper on the show, we all would agree that it's...
2: Part-time Justin.
5: Dead last. Justin just gets really excited.
4: Yeah, I do.
5: You tell him a secret and he gets so excited if it's some good news. He can't help himself. Kelly Raspberry is the name that pops up.
3: I love keeping secrets because that way people tell me stuff. And I like knowing stuff.
5: Right.
8: Good secret keeper. I would say I'm a good secret keeper.
4: You are.
8: I kept my pregnancy secret from you guys. Yeah. And now I'm kind of bored.
2: And a good lie.
5: You don't have any more secrets you want
8: to
5: keep?
8: Like, it was kind of fun to lie to y'all. So kind of sad that's over.
9: I've kept a lot secret y'all don't know about.
4: I'm you sure you have.
5: Yeah, but they're your secrets.
9: What you mean? Like people's secrets?
8: Other people's secrets.
5: We're not talking about our own secrets. Everybody's good at keeping their own secrets.
3: Other people's secrets.
8: But keeping other people's secrets.
9: Oh, easy. Never comes out of my mouth again.
8: Reagan is a great secret keeper.
4: She is.
5: Yeah, Reagan is the one who knew. Reagan runs Kid TV. Mm-hmm. She's the one that knew before anyone that Anna was pregnant.
8: Yeah, I told Reagan I was pregnant when we were on family vacation. So she's known pretty much the whole time.
5: Yeah. At this time yesterday, we were revealing that Anna is having a boy with her husband, Ryan.
3: And I am so busy trying to name it. Him. I can't say it anymore. I'm so busy trying to name him.
8: I love, Kelly.
5: And and Reagan knew this entire time.
8: Yes, Reagan has known pretty much the whole time. Reagan has known almost as long as me and Ryan, honestly.
4: She knew that you were pregnant, and she also knew your gender.
8: And she knew the gender because she was there to capture the moment that we found out the gender. And so she took she took the photos that I had posted on my social
5: media.
8: She
5: found out on her, when?
8: When we found out the gender?
5: Yeah, when did she find out you were pregnant? Like, how long has she known since?
8: I found out, like, probably 2 or 3 days before I told her. Mm-hmm.
3: But didn't she also suspect something when we were on the family show trip and you weren't drinking? You lied that you were drinking a cocktail?
8: There's something about Reagan where I just can't lie to her. I just can't look at her and lie to her. And I was drinking a soda water, and she just casually asked. She was like, oh, what are you drinking? And I said, a tequila soda. And she just looked at me and I said, it's not a tequila soda. Mm. And then she knew.
4: Yesterday you revealed the gender to all of us.
8: Yesterday I revealed the gender to everybody. Yes. Yes. But having a boy.
4: But she wasn't the only one on this show to know the gender.
3: It was you.
4: I knew the gender.
3: Because you said it in the video.
4: Yes, I did.
3: You said, I know her better than anybody that you knew.
5: Hold on, did you tell Justin before us, Anna?
8: Justin is known.
4: The day Anna announced that she was pregnant on the show, I knew the gender of the baby.
3: So when he was doing that big guess back there, acting like he's so smart and figured it out, he already knew.
5: Oh, yes.
8: But he's still faked it on the show.
4: Right. For like a week and a half, I kept the secret.
8: Yes,
3: Why did you tell him?
5: The signs were there.
3: Did you accidentally tell him?
8: What were we talking? We were talking about like kids or something.
4: Genetics and stuff like
8: that. Genetics or something.
4: And you were excited.
8: Yeah, I was excited. I had just told you all that I was pregnant. I felt like a huge relief off my shoulders. And then I said something like, oh, yeah, like my kid's going to be tall.
4: Right. And I looked at her.
2: You could be a tall girl.
4: And you could have a tall girl, but I said, it's got to be a boy then, because no one's excited for a tall girl.
8: But I said, girls can be tall.
4: Right.
8: Like, whatever.
4: No one's excited really for a tall girl. Yeah. Kelly, you're excited. You're happy for Taylor Swift because she has a man that she can wear heels with.
3: But I wanted him and Kelly to be tall.
4: Right.
3: And now, you know.
4: Well,
8: even if I was having a girl, I would still be excited that she's going to be tall. Mm-hmm. But I said that, and Justin just kind of looked at me. And
4: we
8: like,
4: looked
8: so
4: at each other for like 5 seconds.
5: Justin's got funny judgy face. Like where he when he knows something, he will give you this face. Where

0: You can no longer
1: my eyes
0: lie to
1: went,
0: him.
1: Yeah. Like that SpongeBob face where he knows something's up.
0: Oh, and yeah. That sign was there because when you asked me what I thought Anna's baby was and I switched it, you gave me those same eyes. And I was like, what's he looking at me like that for? Like he knows.
2: Right. Well, it's funny because when Justin and I had that conversation, you were in the room, JC.
3: You just weren't listening.
2: You just weren't listening.
3: Hiding in plain sight.
0: I am in here a lot of the times, but I am working and on my computer.
2: Yeah, you're just minding your own business.
0: So if you guys want to talk any mess, I am here.
2: Me too.
0: Just, my ears are closed.
2: Yeah.
0: So
2: minding your own business. But yeah, so Justin's known for like a week.
4: This whole process has hurt me.
1: And so I was glad too because I'm like, you know what? I'm going to show these people because Big Al at the very
0: beginning.
1: What
0: do you mean these people?
1: These people, y'all. Y'all people. Big Al goes, Justin can't keep a secret. But look at me. Keeping a secret for my bestie.
3: Did you tell anybody?
1: No.
0: You told Daniel.
1: Well, I told Daniel.
3: So you didn't really keep a secret.
2: But he kept it a secret
3: here.
2: It
3: from us.
0: When you're in a relationship, your significant other, boyfriend, girlfriend, husband, wife, is an extension of you, so they are going
4: to
0: know.
4: You have to kind of assume that.
0: Yeah, you tell me something, you know what I'm telling Kenzie. Yeah.
1: We need someone to gossip with.
0: Unless you tell me, don't tell Kenzie. Mm-hmm.
2: But then you're still
3: going to tell Kenzie.
0: Yeah, I'll tell Kenzie, but I'll be like, don't tell him I told you.
4: That's why single people out, we should be confided in more. We don't have anyone to tell.
3: We don't have anybody to tell.
4: Yeah.
1: Right. I think that makes you all more desperate to tell somebody.
0: I tell Al a lot of secrets, but he just forgets them.
3: Yeah,
0: he's pretty good about that. Yeah. All right, let's give away this morning show money.
2: You did a great job keeping that secret.
1: Thank you, Anna. Yeah, look at me keeping secrets. You tell me it's a secret, I'm gonna keep it.
0: So proud of you, Justin. For
1: thank
0: that
1: you,
0: secret, buddy.
1: Thank
0: you. You finally proved you could do
1: tell
0: it.
1: Tell me more secrets, y'all.
0: No, we will take your confessions though. Go ahead and tell us those. Let's go ahead and give you this morning show money. Our phone number, this is the last two times we're going to be playing, by the way.
3: Yeah.
0: 800-543-3548. Part-time Justin the Secret Keeper. What number should we get?
1: Let's go with 67.
0: 67. All right, caller number 67. You will choose one of us to throw that dart and win you that money in 10 minutes.
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11: All right, final two chances to win our morning show money. And after this one, we will do it again in less than an hour. So keep hanging out with us. We'll try to pop balloons for you. We're looking for caller number 67. And Tammy, I am proud to say that is you. Congratulations.
12: Tammy?
13: Oh.
11: Hey, you're there?
14: Tammy!
11: Oh, hi, Tammy.
13: Hello.
11: What you doing this Friday morning?
13: Oh, my gosh. I'm trying to have that work voice, but it's not working.
11: Did you see that work voice?

0: That worked, voice, but it's not working.
1: He's too excited.
2: What do you do for work?
0: I work in the small contractor development program.
2: Okay, developing small contractors.
1: Very
3: right,
1: cool.
3: Shout out. Ooh. Thank you.
0: Helping small businesses.
2: I love that.
3: Yeah.
2: Look, you're helping mom and pop shops get going, Tammy.
0: Yeah.
2: That's really cool.
0: Yeah.
2: Well, Tammy, let's see if we could get you a little extra money this Friday so you can go have fun this weekend. First, you got to choose somebody throw that dart for you. Who would you like to choose?
0: Audrey, do you feel like throwing a dart?
1: Oh, yes.
2: She does feel like throwing a dart.
0: Yay!
2: She's walking on over.
1: That just made my whole day. Needed that, girl. Thank you.
2: And she gets to throw it.
1: Did the balloons move?
2: No, the balloons have been on the wall the whole time.
4: They made them closer together.
2: Yeah, easier to hit.
1: Bam. Bam.
2: Audrey popped a purple balloon.
1: Very, very good pop.
0: All right. I love purple.
2: Okay, that's great. So far, so good. And Audrey?
1: You get $250.
2: Yes. Nice. Congratulations, Tammy.
3: Woo. Yeah, girl,
2: $250. What you going to buy yourself with that?
0: I'm probably going to recoup the money I spent at the fair.
2: Oh, girl. You ain't lying.
1: Nice.
2: Man.
3: How was that corny dog?
0: Oh, the corny dogs were awesome, but my goodness, they have fried pierogies this year. They are so good.
2: Oh, you have the fried pierogies.
1: Fried everything.
2: What else did you try? Anything else that we need to keep an eye on?
0: The fried pierogies was a new one. That's also a mom and pop shop, but this is their first year out there, so people go find them. They serve with either elotes or brisket on top, though. So good.
2: Mm, yeah. Nice. With elotes or brisket on top? Girl, you sold me on that one. Yes. You got me a brisket right there. Well,
1: Tammy,
0: so good.
2: Thank you so much for listening this morning. We love you. Enjoy that $250.
0: You. Y'all have a great weekend.
2: You too. Tammy. There she goes. Tammy, $250 richer, just like that.
1: She was such good vibes.
2: And we're going to do it again in less than an hour. Our final time.
1: Final pop.
2: Our final pop. What's popping?
4: Brand new whip just hopped in.
2: I got options. Anyway, we got New Music Friday happening right now.
3: Hello.
2: And we have to throw this one in because part-time Justin would literally try to fight me if I didn't.
4: Really?
2: You would. Cardi B.
4: Wait, this is new to me. I had no idea.
2: Cardi B is on the new GTA 6 soundtrack. This song right here is called Don't Chart.

0: vacation. You win a bet. We got to listen really closely to make sure we don't lose our jobs.
1: That's right. I was waiting.
2: That song's going to be sounds so good when I'm running away from the police.
3: Wow.
2: And GTA.
3: And GTA, yes.
2: Yeah, and GTA.
3: Which is dropping soon. Next month, right? GTA next month.
1: Hasn't it been like
2: November?
3: They've delayed it so much that I've just lost hope.
1: You'll just be excited when it's here.
3: Yeah. I'll be excited.
4: It's like your Sims 5.
3: Uh-huh. Yeah, but
4: that's
3: with bank robberies and stealing cars. Slater has a new song. This one is called I Think He's Got a Girl.

0: Have we ever found out why Slater has three Ys?
1: Because she's Slater.
2: Yeah, she's Slater.
3: Cool like that.
0: How do you know when you say, I think he's got a guy, what's a sign? I think he's got a guy. A girl.
3: She won't answer your call.
0: Yeah, I think he's got a girl.
3: He won't answer your call late at night.
0: Yeah, that might
1: no
0: be
1: tan
0: it.
1: On
0: that's
1: the wedding
0: that's
1: finger.
0: A good one. Yeah, the tan on the wedding finger. All that stuff. All the signs are there. Paul McCartney, still making new music. In fact, he's got a new album out today. It's called The Boys of Dungeon Lane. This song right here is called Chelsea Boots.

0: soccer cleats?
1: From no, the it's club? A style of oh. boot. Yeah.
0: I thought he was a fan of Chelsea, the soccer team.
1: I thought the same thing, JC, of the soccer team.
0: Basically, he's thinking about Chelsea boots. You got some Chelsea boots?
1: Unless
0: Kelly?
1: I'm wrong, there is like this low profile, low ankle boot that men wear, like the Beatles.
2: Okay. Yeah, Harry Styles is known to have yeah. some
1: well,
2: Chelsea
1: that makes
2: boots.
1: Sense because he is a Beatle.
2: Yeah.
0: Yeah, he's a Beatle.
2: Chelsea boots and some skinny jeans.
0: Italian suit. You wear an Italian suit with your Chelsea boots. The rhyming is actually, I was not prepared to like that song.
1: I like it.
0: But I do like it. I do like that.
2: So now song. You like the Beatles.
0: I like the Beatles. I do like their music. So Lainey Wilson, she was at the Cowboys game last night. I saw Jane Slater doing a report, and like the person in the studio was like, oh, there's like a cowgirl behind you. And she turned around. She goes, that's Lainey Wilson.
3: Could have used her on defense.
0: Yeah, we sure could have used her on defense. But she was making music. Lainey Wilson released a new song. It's called Kinda Love It.

0: And Kelly Raspberry and I have like a 1 degree of separation to Lainey Wilson.
1: Yes, we do. Because we know her spray tan artist.
0: Yeah, we know the girl that tans her when she comes to town.
1: She's seen both of us naked.
0: Yeah.
2: Nice. Oh, really?
0: Not me. Lainey and Kelly. I have not been naked in front of her.
3: Oh, so the same person has seen you and Lainey. That's awesome. Yeah, that's pretty
0: And Kinsey, my wife goes to her too.
3: Wow.
0: Yeah.
2: Is Lainey still your girl crush, Kelly?
1: I love Lainey Wilson.
0: Yeah.
1: I think she's so
0: I think everybody
1: cool.
0: loves Lainey Wilson.
1: She's
3: too.
1: Just so cool.
3: Yeah,
0: she shout out to Stevie. She knows Lainey Wilson.
1: Yep.
0: Which is really cool.
1: Pitbull. And if you want to look like me. I'm her number one billboard.
0: Pitbull and Enrique Iglesias, they teamed up for this song right here. It's called Me Paraste el Corazón, which means You Made My Heart Stop.

0: Abre la boca.
1: I like that part.
2: Abre la boca means open the mouth because he's giving her a shot. Pitbull could just do that.
3: Yeah.
2: Like he's that. Just listing words and it sounds dope.
3: Right. Very few complete sentences.
1: But I like it.
3: Yeah.
2: Yeah. And his voice is just so cool. Now, it gives me Bad Bunny vibes in the beginning.
1: Okay.
2: I don't know. I got Bad Bunny vibes on there from there, but I like that song right there from Enrique and Pitbull. Carly Rae Jepsen, Call Me Maybe. You remember her?
4: Yeah.
2: She has a new song. This one is called Love Depressed.

0: And let's not forget, Justin Bieber is the reason she went mainstream. He was back home in Canada and heard her on the radio, and he was like, wait, she was on American Idol or Canadian Idol, and he was like, dang, she's good.
1: He liked her calm maybe song.
0: Yeah, and boom, just like that. Now, anything this guy does, I'm on board. Big X the plug. I love that guy. And he asked Ava Max to be on this song, and it's called Burn.

0: that's good right there. Big X the plug with Ava Max. We got Carly Rae Jepsen, Pitbull with Enrique Iglesias, Lainey Wilson, Paul McCartney, Slater, and Cardi B. All for your new music Friday, Kid Nation.
1: All right.
0: That's going to be a fire playlist for you this weekend, whatever you end up doing. 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
2: Well, we had a big announcement earlier, if you missed it, about Cat's Eye. 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
0: Right, yes.
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2: 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Al got into a car accident over the weekend.
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1: Yeah, he got a big old bruise on his ribs, you know? 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
5: Oh, we're getting closer to playing the last chance for you to win our morning show money here in about 30 minutes. But right now, Kelly Raspberry is going to catch us up with everything happening.
6: I'm scrambling this
2: morning. I know,
6: morning.
2: I so see much you over there.
6: So much was happening.
2: You're about to break a sweat.
6: I know. Well, you know me. I don't sweat. A lot of people, my daughter being among them, were really upset when Olivia Rodrigo left Texas off her tour schedule. It wasn't just Texas, Colorado, I think Minnesota maybe we were left off. We're like, why?
5: She did not choose Texas.
6: Well, it's her Unraveled tour, and a lot of them said, well, it must be that rule around Austin city limits that if you perform there, you can't perform in Texas for a while.
7: What? Really?
6: Well, that's true for any city.
2: But
6: it's not like a whole year. I looked it up because that is true. Like if you have a performance, it's just a lot of venues. It's usually like a month or two. You have to give a little window of time. It's like a non-compete.
2: Never a radius.
6: Yeah. Like a non-compete.
2: Okay. Yeah.
6: So anyway, it says artists performing at ACL are typically bound by a radius clause that can restrict them from playing other concerts or festivals for up to 6 months before and up to 3 months after. Okay. Well, Olivia, she recorded,
2: it's okay.
6: A little something in my throat. She recorded this concert for ACL back on July 29th, August, September, October. So the end of this month, it's up.
5: It's a year, yeah.
6: So I could keep telling my daughter, I said, maybe she'll announce another leg of her tour and she's
5: Harry
6: just
5: Styles
6: waiting.
5: Harry Styles did
6: it. Maybe she's just waiting.
5: She just wants to see it.
6: Anyway, like I said, she did record at Moody Center in Austin on July 29th for the season 52. I can't believe Austin City Limits has been on for 52 seasons.
2: Man.
6: And you can finally see it tonight on PBS. Now, if you're an Oasis fan or if you're just intrigued by all the drama with the Gallagher brothers, Noel and Liam, they've got a new documentary coming out today on Disney Plus called Oasis, Don't Look Back in Anger.
5: Oh, that sounds like a good song.
6: I just love Wonderwall.
5: Wonderwall's great.
6: Now, everybody knows Wonderwall.
7: Yeah. It's a classic.
6: So anyway, it's going to be on Disney Plus. A lot of movies starting to stream this weekend. You've got The Housemaid starring Sydney Sweeney and Amanda Seyfried on HBO Max.
5: Mm.
6: A Disclosure Day. Steven Spielberg's.
7: That one didn't do so good.
5: I'm good on that one, I think.
6: You know, my husband and I went to see it, and it was when it was over, I'm like, yeah, that was good. That was good. And then on the way home, we both got madder, and my husband got mad. And like the next morning, we woke up and we were like, that was awful. You know, it's one of those movies that the more you think about it,
5: you're like, this sucks.
6: What did I just watch? But you know, while you're watching it,
5: this is sucks.
6: I like Emily Blunt.
5: Yeah.
6: I don't know. Yeah. Anyway, if you want to see it, it's going to be on Peacock. And then on Apple TV Plus, Matchbox the Movie, something for the kids. John Cena plays a spy trying to recover a stolen nuclear warhead with the help of his childhood friends, which include Jessica Biel, my favorite. Saturday night, you got Shane Gillis hosting SNL with Rosalia.
5: Rosalia.
6: It's
5: all good.
6: Why did I say Rosalia?
5: Because you missed the accent.
7: It looks like that, yeah, Kelly.
5: It's all good.
6: Rosalia.
5: Rosalia.
6: You can watch the next day on Peacock. You can also watch the UK version of SNL on Peacock on Sundays. And

0: Then for Sunday Night Football, NBC has the Falcons hosting the Ravens. Now, if you go to the movies this weekend, like me, there are a couple of things I want to know before I go. They have, you never know how long the opening previews are going to be. They could last 30 to 45 minutes in some cases. It's absolutely obnoxious. But I want to know the runtime of the movie. Mm-hmm. And do I really need to stick around for the closing credits?
1: Same.
2: Okay.
0: Because there's nothing worse than sitting there, and those closing credits can run 10 or 15 minutes.
1: I know.
0: And there's a faithful few who are just sitting there rocking, waiting, and then nothing.
1: I also want to know, when can I pee?
0: There is a website for that, too. But I will tell you this. If you go see The Social Reckoning this weekend, it has a runtime of an hour and 52 minutes. So close to 2 hours.
2: Yeah.
0: No post-credit scenes. So get up and leave when it's over. That'll save you some time.
1: Good you might enough. Get up and leave in the middle of it. You don't know.
0: You never know. Now, Other Mommy, which the previews for this
3: creepy
0: have freaked me out. It stars Jessica Chastain. It is so... Have you seen the previews for this?
1: Yeah.
0: The commercials are so creepy. It comes in at almost a tight 90. 1 hour, 33 minutes.
2: Okay, it's better.
0: There is a scene. They say a very brief scene at the end of the closing credits. If you do care to stick around, because it's not getting good reviews.
1: Okay, good. I'm not gonna watch.
0: Only a hand. You know, a lot of horror movies, critics don't like them.
1: Yeah,
0: that's just a given. And they hold. They don't like let pre-screeners look at them because they want to just let the audience that loves horror movies go see them. Like Justin, he's gonna go see a horror movie no matter what.
4: Yeah.
0: But so far, out of a couple dozen reviews on Rotten Tomatoes, it's only got 19% positive.
3: Ooh,
0: that's bad.
1: Better than zero, though.
0: It is better than zero. Now, if you read, I know you're a big reader, Anna.
5: Yes.
0: It's based on the book Incidents Around the House.
5: I'm not familiar.
0: Well, it's the same author who wrote Bird Box.
5: Oh!
0: So that's the vein of
1: the Netflix movie?
0: Yeah, with Sandra Bullock.
1: Yeah, that movie was
5: cool. I haven't even seen the trailers for this.
0: Yeah. Jessica Chastain, like she's the mommy and her head kind of clicks and she comes up over the bed.
5: Well, the director
0: says the movie has about 50 jump scares.
4: Yeah.
0: Which are my least favorite.
1: Those are
4: one every 2 minutes, right?
0: That would be about one every 2 minutes.
5: That's too much.
1: Another mommy?
0: But you think
1: how'd it get 19%?
0: But if the critics hate it, do you think you get desensitized to it?
4: I think so.
0: And then it's just like by the end, you're like, nothing scares me anymore. Yeah, I don't know.
1: Yeah.
0: So there's that. Earlier we found out that Sophia, who has been on a break from Cat's Eye because she's been working on her mental health and well-being, she posted on her Instagram story, sometimes having the courage to take a step back is what allows you to move forward. She also said she's been putting in the work and she's almost ready to come back and rejoin her fellow sisters in Cat's Eye. Geffen and Hybe announced yesterday that she is coming back. It will be the first week of January. Okay. Now, I know a lot of people are disappointed because they have tickets to see Cat's Eye before the end of the year, but everybody wants Sophia to be in the best place possible when she does come back. And she says she just needs a couple more months and she'll be ready to hit the ground running in January.
1: Okay.
0: Now, last night, the Cowboys played a football game. We don't need to talk about that.
1: Did they?
2: So did the Buccaneers.
1: Did they play a football game?
0: They were there. But you know who else was there? Lainey Wilson.
1: Yes, she was.
0: And her husband, Duck Hodges.
1: He was a quarterback back
0: in the day. So big football fans.
1: Did not throw ducks.
0: Cowboy fans? I don't know. Lainey performed at the Thanksgiving halftime show, the Salvation Army halftime show Thanksgiving game a couple years ago. And we were like, why was she there? But there were some pictures and videos of her doing some dance routines and filming some promotional content with the Cowboys cheerleaders. And I was trying to Google what's going on. You know, Google sometimes in ChatGPT does get stuff wrong. And they says, oh, it's because she's performing at the Thanksgiving halftime show this year. But they haven't announced who's doing that yet. Hmm. So that's from 2 years ago.
1: Okay.
0: So she was recording something. We don't know what. And also Connor Wood.
5: Yeah.
0: He was there on the sidelines with the Cowboys cheerleaders, and he was doing a little dance routine with them. So you can see that on his Instagram, at Fibula.
1: Well, Connor's not allowed back.
0: I'm telling you.
5: Why?
1: Bad luck.
5: Oh, it's his fault.
0: The Cowboys. Not Lainey and Duck?
5: Because this is the one time that the Cowboys have lost?
1: I've been that guy before, and you got to take it upon yourself and say, hey, I'm not coming.
0: Well, I'm going to tell you what. The internet is all on fire about Connor after last week's performance.
4: Mm-hmm. He was that good.
5: As they should be.
0: My daughter and I were watching it, and there was one move. His dance partner went down on the ground and then came up, and she was like, oh, yeah, my daughter.
1: Was it the one?

0: he like stood up like backwards?
1: No, that was the Henry, the Chew guy. What was his
2: name? Oh, yeah, yeah. The guy from Grey's Anatomy did that.
1: That was amazing. How did you do that? Was amazing.
2: Like, speaking of like how
1: he was on his stomach and stood up.
0: Like,
3: oh,
1: that
3: wow.
1: was amazing.
0: That was really cool.
1: But my daughter wasn't impressed by that. She was impressed by that Connor. Oh. Now, this is crazy. Roseanne Barr mm-hmm. just wrapped filming a secret 8-episode sitcom in Austin.
2: What?
3: Whoa.
1: It's an really? Independent. You know how they film a lot of independent films, then you try to find a distributor? Yeah. She's filmed an 8-episode, like, mini TV sitcom series, and now they're going to look for somebody to stream it or air it or wherever. They're hoping it gets picked up. It's called Meemaw, a modern day fable. They filmed it in Austin. She plays the matriarch of a mixed race family of doomsday preppers.
3: Oh, I love this.
2: who live
1: in Austin. And her main mission is to throw her granddaughter the most elaborate bat mitzvah Texas has ever seen. She says it's a satire. They're going to take aim at both political parties, left and right, making fun of everybody in power. So she plays Meemaw. Her husband is played by Randy Quaid. He is a nut.
0: How did he stay on script?
1: Her daughter is Drea DiMatteo from The Sopranos and OnlyFans most recently. Omar Gooding plays her son-in-law. Indy Bug is the granddaughter. Monique discovered Indy on Instagram and introduced her to Roseanne. And some of the guest stars include John Lovitz and Tony Hinchcliffe.
3: Okay.
1: This is filmed all around Austin, and that's where Tony is now.
3: So do we like her again?
1: She has a huge fan base. She was fired, you know, from her own sitcom over some comments she made. I forget about the person, the name of the person, but it wasn't good.
4: Does she sing the national anthem? That was terrible.
2: Oh, man, that was one of the worst.
1: So we'll see if that gets picked up anywhere, but look out for that. And that's today's entertainment report.
2: Thank you, Kelly Raspberry. And this morning, the Kid Craddock Morning Show is sponsored by Rough Greens.
1: You know, every dog owner I know of, unless you've got a really aggravating dog, you want more time with your dog, more walks, more mornings, more snuggles. And with Larry and Zoe, I want to do everything I can to make the years I do have with them as healthy as possible, which is why I love Rough Greens. They make it so easy. You don't have to switch your dog's food. You just add a scoop of Rough Greens to the food they're already eating. And I'll tell you, Zoe loves it so much, she licks the bowl and won't stop. We have to take it away from her. It's got 20 live vitamins, minerals, antioxidants, probiotics, enzymes, omega oils, all these good things that help your dog's overall well-being, their digestion, their joints, their coat, their breath. 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
8: All right, we're about to provide a service for Big Al Mac here. And then we'll have you try to win some of our morning show money. But part-time Justin does this service for Big Al Mac, who has thousands of phone numbers in his phone. So many that it's getting in the way of the memory space.
9: It's bad out there, man.
8: So we're trying to free some of that up. So Justin gets phone numbers from Big Al Mac, and Big Al goes, here. And then Justin, you call them up.
10: Yeah, we're in the C's.
8: And we're asking, are we going to keep or delete you? What you want in this business?
10: I got you. And so I called Crazy Jessica.
8: Okay.
11: Oh.
12: This is Jessica.
10: Hey, Jessica, this is part-time Justin from the Kid Craddock Morning Show. How are you?
12: I'm good. How are you?
10: Good. I'm calling because you're a contact in my friend Big Al's phone, and we're playing this game called Keep or Delete, where the person who answers the phone lets us know if they want to be kept in his phone or deleted in his phone.
12: You can delete me, probably. I worked for a beer distributor, and I was his rep a long time ago.
10: Yeah, are you still a beer distributor?
12: I do still work for, I work for Andrew's still.
10: Oh, okay, that's awesome. What's the number one beer you're selling?
12: The number one beer, I would say Modelo.
10: Ooh, that's a good one.
8: Pretty good.
10: What's your favorite?
12: Probably Pacifico.
10: Is that like a blonde looking one?
12: It's good. It's like, it's a Mexican lager too, like kind of like Modelo, but it's really good. You should try it.
10: Oh, okay. My favorite is a Blood and Honey.
12: Yep, that's ours too.
10: What was it like working with Big Al?
12: Oh, it was good. It was a long time ago.
10: A long time ago. Was he organized?

0: would you put her in that?
1: You heard it from her mouth. Years. It's been years.
2: Yeah.
1: And I don't know. I have no idea. I was looking her up.
3: Now, sometimes it can be crazy in a good way. Sometimes it's like, crazy.
4: Stay away from that one.
2: Yeah.
3: Stay away from crazy.
1: So I put in crazy, and Crazy Sarah came up. So I guess you'll.
3: Oh, she's next.
2: Crazy Sarah.
3: Oh my God. You gotta take care of all the crazies.
1: A lot of
3: crazies.
1: Wow.
5: Yes. Maybe you're making them crazy.
2: How many crazies right now?
1: Just
2: two?
1: I think just two.
2: Okay.
1: Which is good.
4: So delete her.
1: Yeah, I'll be deleting
5: crazy Jessica.
2: We don't know about Crazy Sarah yet.
1: Yeah.
2: Jessica still got to call her. Well, there goes one. One gone.
4: I still need to try the Pacifico beer.
5: I'm surprised you've never had it.
1: Yeah, I'm surprised you haven't had it either.
4: Pacifico's pretty good. Thank you guys for being surprised.
2: Yeah.
4: I mean, a beer I have not tried.
2: Yeah. Mm-hmm. I mean, that's probably the only one, right?
4: Probably.
5: It's good.
2: Victoria is also a pretty good Mexican beer.
1: Oh, yeah. Crazy Victoria.
2: No.
1: Oh.
2: Just the beer. Now, speaking of crazy stories, one of my favorite shows growing up was Sister, Sister.
5: Sister.
2: They didn't know they existed. Yeah. They were twin sisters.
5: Roger.
2: Or also one of my favorite movies, Parent Trap. That's pretty fun, too, where you find a long-lost sibling.
4: Don't forget, T and Tamara were also twitches.
5: Yeah.
4: They were twin witches.
2: Yeah.
4: On Disney Channel.
2: That's right.
4: And it's spooky season.
5: And for the Parent Trap, it took me like 10 years to figure out that Lindsay Lohan did not have a twin.
2: Wow. Well,
3: she did a good job.
2: These stories do tend to happen in real life because two teenage girls in Montana just playing on opposite teams. When one of the player's teammate noticed something crazy, she's like, man, that other girl on the other team we're playing looks exactly like you. So she's like, yeah, she does kind of look like me. So after the game, they just kind of start chatting. And it turns out 19-year-old Samantha Renswold and 18-year-old Kian Dean had both been adopted by different families, and they were biological sisters.
5: Whoa.
1: Wow.
2: Samantha already knew she had a sister somewhere, but she had no idea she'd find her during a softball tournament and playing against her.
1: Yeah.
2: So then her mom spotted Kian's name on the roster, the same name that the biological mom had given her at birth. So they compared family details, confirmed the connection, and discovered they shared the love of softball, volleyball. They wore the same jersey number six.
5: What a coincidence.
2: And they both played the same position.
5: What?
1: Oh, man.
2: How cool is
5: that?
2: Pretty
5: amazing.
1: That's pretty cool.
5: Wow.
2: Just that. It's like this magnet. I see these stories on Instagram that how you know you're meant to find your true love. And it's just like you're magnetic towards each other. But but it happened with siblings, too.
4: The universe brought them together.
2: Man, that's why.
4: Like they were supposed to be.
2: They were supposed to be together.
4: That is so sweet. Emotional.
2: Now, I was trying to find out whose team won, though. So you have the bragging rights. Right. Like, yeah, we whooped your butt. But two sisters reunited that had never met each other unexpectedly.
4: Do they stay connected? Do they move in with each other?
5: They switch spots.
4: Trade places.
2: Yeah, they can do whatever they want. I mean,
3: well, they're not twins.
2: They're not twins, but they look similar. I saw their pictures, and one is a year older. But I don't know if they could switch like that.
4: If I had a long lost brother, I'd want to move in. I'd be like, we have to move in now, to make up for the time we did not have growing up together.
2: Right.
5: One time I was at a wedding, and I did see a girl there that looked like me. Mm-hmm. Like she had curly hair, and like her profile looked like me. Like I thought it was me from the other side of the room, and I regret not going up to her and saying hi.
2: Because what if?
1: I know, right?
5: Yeah. Like, I was like, whoa, that was kind of a weird double take of myself, and I didn't do anything about it, and I regret that.
1: Anna, last night, I'm at the grocery store, mm-hmm. and I see this girl, and I'm going to get some chicken strips that are already cooked, and this girl pushes her basket in front of me, and so she's like, excuse me. I'm like, oh, no, don't worry about it. So, and I looked at her, I'm like, I remember you. I've seen you here in the grocery store before. And I didn't intentionally follow her around the grocery store, I promise. But we were just running into each other.
3: You're like, in each other's orbit.
1: Yeah. That happens
5: a lot.
1: Like and I didn't say anything. And so, but I didn't really, you know, anyway. So yesterday I see her again. This was 3 months ago I saw her the first time when I was kind of accidentally following her around the grocery store. Last night I see her again. I'm like, I think that's the same girl. This is some kind of fate or something. So then she goes over and looks at sushi. And I'm like,
5: and you like sushi?
1: I love sushi.
2: No, he was there getting cooked chicken fingers, which she already told
1: us. But she likes sushi. I'm like, I like sushi.
2: Okay.
1: But I'm on a limited time because Charlie's at volleyball. So I go up here and I'm like, huh. I said, you know what? You kind of got me wanting some sushi. And she goes, huh. And so that's all I had. That's all I had,
3: Is
1: Kelly.
3: That the end of the story?
1: That's all I had. So I thought
2: you would have
1: been. No, regrets.
5: Regrets.
2: Oh, okay.
1: Regrets.
5: You regret not saying something.

0: regret not saying anything more than, huh, you like sushi? Didn't do it. Yeah. I regret
1: it. You like food? I like food.
0: I thought about it last night. We should go
1: get some food.
0: I thought about it this morning on my drive to work. Wow. Regret.
2: Hey, you got a mouth? I got a mouth. Crazy.
1: We should put them together.
3: That's exactly how guys are on the apps.
4: You'll probably run into her again in a few months.
2: I mean, if it's meant to
4: you'll
2: be
4: ready.
5: It's the. Yeah. I mean, they say this a lot on the like. There's a magnetic pull towards who you're meant to be with.
6: You need to start thinking about what you would say.
0: Yes.
5: Yeah. Events have to happen for you to meet your person, and they wouldn't happen unless you were meant to be together.
1: Got to compliment what's in her cart next time.
5: Yeah.
0: How was the sushi? How about three months ago?
5: How about getting her? How about we go get sushi sometime together? Yeah. Get her phone number.
4: We keep bumping into each other randomly every 6 to 7 months.
0: Wow. Could have used you last night, dude.
5: Let's give away this morning show money. And if you're the sushi girl and you're listening this morning, Big Al's very interested.
4: Oh, you know who you are, sushi girl.
5: He'll see you at the grocery store.
4: Do you
5: want to
4: be sushi girl on the phone, though? I don't think so.
0: How about crazy sushi girl?
5: All right, let's go ahead and get you to call in for our last round of Morning Show Money.
0: Kind
5: of
0: sad.
5: Our phone number is 800-543-3548. Sushi Boy Al, what number would you like?
0: Let's go with 99 for the last time.
4: Wow.
5: I go back there and just watch Robert count all the way to 99. Wow. 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
8: All right, final chance for you to win some of this morning show money. So far, we've given away $12,400.
9: Man!
7: Wow.
8: Which is way over budget. But we are so thrilled for everyone. By the way, from the text, I've always wondered, do y'all actually have to count the calls or is it automatic somehow? Christy from Chattanooga. Christy, White Cheddar was back there for 3 minutes and 47 seconds.
9: Yep.
8: Counting up to 99.
10: Wow.
8: So, yeah, White Cheddar goes through it.
10: That's awesome.
8: And that 99th caller is our friend Natalie. Hi, Natalie.
11: Good morning.
4: What's Natalie. Up, Natalie?
8: What you doing this morning, Natalie?
11: Driving to work.
8: Yeah, what do you do for work?
11: I'm a delivery driver.
8: Okay.
4: Aww. So you drive to That's, go you're drive
7: bringing,
4: more.
7: You're bringing happiness yeah. to people. Yeah. You should be more yes. excited.
4: Yeah.
8: What do you deliver?
10: Like Santa Claus.
11: Yeah, I'll be Santa Claus here in a couple months.
8: Okay, so you deliver like yeah. packages and all
4: Amazon.
8: That
4: stuff. Okay.
7: Yeah. About to hit your busy season.
8: All right. Natalie. Sure. Well, let's go ahead and get you some money, a little extra partying cash here for the weekend. First, you got to choose somebody to throw that dart. Who would you like, Natalie?
11: I have a little secret of my own, a 16-week secret, so I'm going to choose Anna.
7: Oh. Oh. Are we the first ones you're telling?
11: I'm sorry?
7: Are we the first ones you're telling your secret to?
11: Oh, no.
8: Okay. By the way, this...
7: Oh, my God.
11: Yeah, this, we haven't announced it, you know?
7: So are okay. you also due around March?
11: Yes.
4: Oh, wow.
7: Let's go, girl.
11: End of March.
7: Yeah.
8: End of March like Anna.
7: Yeah, just like me.
8: Holy moly. What
7: oh,
8: were
7: my
8: you
7: gosh.
8: Guys, what were you doing a few weeks ago?
10: She's going to be delivering more than just packages.
8: Oh, well, yeah, well, right?
9: You're right.
8: That's really...
9: You have a boy? Do you know if it's a boy?
11: Yeah, but I know what it is, but we're
8: okay.
11: not telling
8: she's
11: you.
8: Keeping that's it a secret. Well done. Well done. All right, Anna's got a pink and a blue dart.
7: Going
8: so
7: with
8: she's
7: the blue.
8: Throwing the blue first.
7: There you go.
8: Because Anna's having a boy, so I think that's why she went with the blue first. She popped a white balloon, and you get...
7: Hey, you got $400. Whoa,
8: $400. Let's go. Okay, Natalie, what you going to do with that $400?
11: I think we're
7: going
11: to go to Cowtown Christmas.
7: Well, that'd be fun.
8: That's really cool right there. Well, Natalie, best of luck with your pregnancy.
7: Yeah, keep me posted. We're right around the same time.
8: Yeah, and March is going to be here before you know it. I know
12: Christmas
8: you're excited.
12: Christmas will be here before
8: you know it. Yeah, Christmas is going to be here before you know it. My wife's birthday is on Monday. I got to buy her something.
12: Dude, get on it. All
10: right. I hope it's expensive.
7: Well, can you break JC off a little something?
8: Yeah, you got like $100 to get with. Hang on for us, Natalie. It's a pleasure talking to you. She goes, future mama Natalie right there. By the way, that's a grand total of $12,800 that we gave away in morning show money. Just like

0: over budget, but that's all right.
1: Hey,
2: sorry, boss.
1: It's for our friends. We don't mind it because we love you. We love you for listening. Thank you so much.
2: Over the limit.
1: And we'll scrounge us some more cash to give away. We'll figure it out, Kid Nation. But right now, we're going to give some free service, and it comes in the form of advice from our love expert, Kelly Raspberry. Are we ready for
3: love letters? Love letters to Kelly.
4: Dear Kelly, you're the love expert.
0: I am.
4: Help! I'm hosting a weekend lake trip for my friend Jane, who turned 50 about 6 weeks ago. So I'll set the scene. 3 or 4 times a year, my besties and I get together at my lake house to get away from all the responsibilities. No work.
0: Subtle humble brag there. My lake house.
4: No work, no kids, no men. Just us, just the moms. And we've all been planning this trip for this coming weekend for about 7 or 8 weeks now. Right. We didn't really discuss details, but we just made sure that everybody had the weekend free. I started a group text on Sunday or Monday asking about the details. I got very little feedback. Mm. Last night, Jane, the birthday girl, starts a group text asking about the details. And all of us learned quickly that she plans on bringing her boyfriend, her 4 kids, and her 4 dogs to the lake.
0: Oh my God.
4: The rest of us are super annoyed, to say the least.
2: No.
4: This changes the entire dynamic of the trip. We're all teachers and financially struggling, so now we have to feed all of these other people.
0: No.
4: Not to mention the drinking and conversations that we were all looking forward to. No. I'm struggling writing this letter because I'm so stressed and upset. The other moms are already planning on coming on Saturday instead of Friday to avoid all the extra people.
0: Aww.
4: It's Jane's 50th birthday. So should all of us just suck it up and still go? Should I say something? Help, I don't know what to do.
0: What I would probably do in this case, because I know you don't want to destroy friendships, but that's really inconsiderate.
1: Come on.
0: That's not something you just drop on everybody.
2: Right.
0: What I would maybe do, because y'all do this pretty regularly, you said, you get away. Just tell her, hey, look, it's your 50th birthday. Here's the keys. Go have a fun birthday weekend. And y'all just don't go.
1: Because that is.
0: If you're just asking me my suggestion, it's either that or you tell her she can't bring anybody. She's going to get butt hurt. And I would just say, happy 50th birthday. The place is yours.
2: Yeah.
0: Just, you know, lock up and, you know, follow the...
2: That might not be a bad suggestion.
0: That's what I think. Just let her have it. I wouldn't try... Yeah, that's going to be... People are going to be angry and y'all can go back another
2: resentful.
0: Time.
2: Yeah.
0: That's my advice. Some people might not agree with it. A lot of people are like, no, it's not fair on principle, but it's like, how far do you want to...
1: Yeah. I get it. It's a big birthday and you want everybody to be there, including the kids.
0: So since you want to spend your 50th with those people,
1: that's fine.
0: You can have it.
5: I'm one of those friends like, well, how am I going to get my money back?
4: Well, it's her, like, I think it's her, like,
5: oh, yeah. Okay.
0: Everybody probably just chips in for food and stuff.
2: Right.
0: I have a friend that has a house who very graciously loans it to certain friends and family. But, you know, if you screw her, you're not going back, right? If you don't take care of the place or property.
2: Right.
0: And her only rule is you pay for the housekeeper to come in at the end. That's isn't that
4: very
0: generous?
4: Nice.
2: That's very generous.
0: I think that's very generous.
1: Wow.
2: Does your friend...
0: I'm not sharing my connections.
1: Does your friend need new friends?
0: I'm not sharing my connections. But I think that's fair.
2: No, that's very
0: fair.
2: You know?
1: That's more than fair. That's a gift.
2: Because I have a friend, he said, yeah, man, I got a house up at Broken Bow. I go there all the time,
0: right? A lot of times I don't think people realize they're taking advantage of somebody. They just don't think.
2: Right.
0: You know, and like, there's sometimes like after the fact, I'm like, dang it, I wasn't very considerate. That was thoughtless that I didn't, you know, do something. So maybe if you have a friend like that and you're like, man, I never thought about it because the host still has to pay for the cleaners and all that stuff, you offer to do that.
5: And what a pickle too, because it's her 50th birthday and her family wants to celebrate with her.
0: Well, then you let them go.
1: But you can do a family thing on the side, but this is with the friend.
4: But this was the girl's
0: but
4: trip.
0: It's all,
1: girl's trip.
0: But the damage is done.
1: I know.
0: The kids and the boyfriend and everybody are... Right. You're within your right to say they can't come,
1: mm-hmm.
0: but then you're going to have a butthurt birthday girl there the whole time.
5: Right.
0: That's going to be fun.
5: Uh huh.
1: Yeah.
2: I think we got the butthurt birthday girl.
3: Love letters. Love letters to Kelly.
5: Dear Kelly, you are the love expert.
0: I am.
5: I need your opinion on something about my husband. He is extremely suspicious of people and almost obsessed with personal safety. He'll glare at neighbors walking up the steps beside us, watch what they're doing, constantly check our Ring camera, and assume the worst about people.
0: Wow. He needs to get off of Twitter.
1: Wow. Yeah, he needs to get off of social media.
5: If I want to sell something on Facebook Marketplace, he insists on being there for backup.
0: Well, he's right about that.
1: That is correct.
0: He's 100% right about that.
5: Because he's convinced something could happen.
0: Yeah.
5: I tend to be the complete opposite. I generally assume people are good unless they give me a reason not to trust them.

0: I understand being cautious, but I don't want to live constantly assuming everyone around us is a potential threat. So, Kelly, am I being too trusting and naive by generally thinking the best of people, or is my husband's level of suspicion going too far?
1: Well, I think it's true. Both things can be true at the same time. Yeah. He's a little extreme and you're a little naive.
2: I lean more towards
1: him. There's scary some things that can happen. Mm. People innocently thinking, I'm just selling a cell phone, and then they are dead. I mean, these things can happen. Nobody ever thinks it's going to happen to them until it does. So I have your husband's back there on the marketplace stuff. Got to be careful. But then again, it is extreme. You can't think everybody's, out to get you. How can you live life? That's a very paranoid and awful, stressful way to live.
2: Got to give people a chance.
1: So I don't know. What do you do to mitigate that? I don't know.
2: If we combined you two, you'd be the perfect human.
1: Yeah, you just got to meet in the middle.
3: Right. Goldilocks.
1: But don't be so naive that you're not aware of your surroundings. And I mean, I don't live every day thinking I'm about to be kidnapped in a parking lot until I get those videos, which I send to my daughter nonstop. Yeah. And she's like, I never open them. I'm like, I'm trying to save your life.
2: We all have that one friend that believes everything a stranger says to them. And they're like, oh, I just hung out with this person and I went to this with them and I just met them 2 hours ago. And
4: yeah, you're like, dude, ooh, what are you doing?
0: Me. And then
4: you
0: do. That's me too.
2: And then you do the we'll hop on and do research and look them up. And then it turns out everything they told them was fake and not real and they're lying.
0: That's
2: to
0: why
2: them.
0: I went on that date with that homeless guy.
3: Oh, yeah.
2: Yeah. Justin went on a date with a homeless person.
1: In the park.
0: Yes. And he told me that he was tired of giving his baby mama $20,000 every month for child support. And I said, tell me more and let me help you through this.
2: So you went on a date with a straight homeless guy whose baby mama wanted $20,000.
0: Yes. And he offered me a beer in the park. And then when he got up to go pee, I saw a big hole in his pants and he had missing teeth when he smiled, and I was like, this guy has been lying to me, and I've been sitting on this bench at the park for 2 hours.
4: He's been lying through his tooth.
0: Wow. And then I realized, you know what? You can't believe what everybody
3: this
0: says.
3: This is what dating is like now, y'all.
4: Yeah,
5: it's not all like that.
2: Audrey, have you been on a date with a homeless person in the park?
3: I've been on a date with a guy who had a record.
2: No.
3: It was like abuse records and allegations of murder.
2: Oh, I thought you were like vinyl.
3: No.
2: I got a
3: vinyl collection. Yeah.
2: If you want to write our love expert, you can write her at loveletterstokelly.com. We try to hook you up with as much advice as possible. And this more, yes?
3: I did go on a date with a homeless guy, actually. But he just stayed at different Airbnbs every week. He didn't own a house.
2: He had a home, though.
0: He had money.
3: Yeah, sure. Yeah, he can afford that.
2: But coming up next, we do have some Feel Good Friday action for you, Kid Nation.
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4: 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Al got into a car accident over the weekend.
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13: Nothing better than celebrating everybody's wins. That's why we do Feel Good Friday. Our phone number is 800-543-3548. Now we have a text line open. You can call the phones. All you got to do is tell us why you're smiling headed into the weekend. Miranda wrote us and said, Feel Good Friday. Adult volleyball season starts tonight.
6: Oh,
14: ooh, nice.
13: I coach and play.
14: Whoa, nice. Double duty.
13: Oh, adult volleyball.
6: Player coach. League. Okay, I got it.
13: Just watching kids volleyball is crazy. I can only imagine adults that know what they're doing. Must be a lot of fun to watch. So have fun out there, Miranda. We'll take your calls here shortly. But real quick, we got to get on this because we have a YouTube video song that has over 40 million views already. Part-time Justin found this because he's out there feeling it out with the brain rot.
15: Yeah, the kids are singing it constantly. It's called It's Me, It's a Verity, and it's become a earworm for the teachers in school. No, it's like JC said, it's brain rot. The creator, his name is Winston, and he's from the Netherlands.
13: He's the guy that made Tongue.
15: That stick thing that you said, JC, that everyone's going to be for Halloween. He's a visual artist and a musician, and he makes videos to entertain. And these videos are just taking off. He's about to hit 1 million views. And so he takes digital creations and the music that he creates, puts them together, and the kids are eating it up. It's kind of like Skibidi Toilet, if you would say. But this is the song, It's Me, It's Verity.

0: It's going to get stuck in your head.
1: Yeah,
0: so you're going to
2: it will not be stuck in my head.
0: You will be, no, because you'll be in public and you will hear it on some kid's iPad because they'll be watching it. At least this one's teaching them something.
2: So this is for children.
0: Usually,
3: yes,
0: children, yeah.
3: For the children.
0: And they'll just watch it over.
2: Because I'll be honest, I wasn't getting it.
0: Yeah, no, it's not meant for
4: us. Is it better or worse than Baby Shark?
0: Oh, baby, it's like Baby Shark.
4: Yeah.
0: It's Baby Shark's all-time great. But if you hear that
3: 40 million views. Crazy.

0: That's a lot.
1: So million.
2: Not when you hear parents, it in public.
3: I don't know. Parents maybe need to be checking out what their kids are listening to 40 million times.
2: They're listening to that. Yeah, and also, you're learning what's the capital of France? Oh, oui. It's Paris.
1: When I was a kid, Kelly, I was listening to, it wasn't me, banging on the sofa.
2: It wasn't me.
1: Banging in the shower.
3: I mean, I was listening to old Sesame Street.
2: I don't know.
3: Songs.
2: When I was in fifth grade, I was singing I'll Make Love to You by Boyz II Men.
1: That's the thing, though. Television's dying and kids are watching YouTube.
2: Yeah, that's what's happening. Let's get to Feel Good Friday, though.
4: And that should make you feel good.
5: Feel good, don't it?
4: And that should make you
2: 800-543-3548.
4: And that should make you feel good.
2: Good vibes only. Bring in Kyle. Hi, Kyle.
6: Hi, how's it going?
2: It's going good. Good. What's your Feel Good Friday, man?
6: Oh, I have my 2 days off after today, after working 10 days straight. Ooh. It is crazy.
2: What do you do? You're working 10 days straight.
6: So I work at AutoZone. I deliver parts for all the other stores.
2: Okay.
6: So you go out of town sometimes.
2: You get in the zone.
3: AutoZone.
6: Right?
2: Well, Kyle.
7: Congratulations on the 2 days
2: man,
7: off, man.
2: What you going to do? Just sleep?
6: Thank you.
2: That's what I would do. I'd just sleep on it. You work 10 days straight, man.
7: Sleepy zone.
2: Get that sleep in, Kyle.
3: I have to do it for all my Bravo fans. What? Goodbye, Kyle.
2: Oh,
3: Bravo fans will get it.
7: Yeah, we got it. Got it, Kyle.
2: Goodbye, Kyle.
3: Goodbye, Kyle.
2: Hi, Katie.
8: Hi.
2: What's your Feel Good Friday?
8: My Feel Good Friday is next week we are going to New York City to see Harry Styles.
3: Girl.
2: New York City. Yeah.
3: Love that for you.
7: Awesome.
2: Dang.
7: You got advice, Kelly?
8: Yes.
3: Do I have advice?
7: Oh, you didn't go.
3: I saw him before, not on this tour.
2: Emma Kelly liked it. Well, Katie, have so much fun checking out Harry Styles.
3: Tell him we said hi. Man, you can do all the things. Yes. Hopefully, you have a couple of days to enjoy the city as well. Yeah.
2: But we know why she's there. She's there for the Harry. Hi, Ashley.
9: Hi.
2: What's your Feel Good Friday?
9: Well, okay, so first of all, I called y'all several months ago, I guess probably about 30 weeks ago, and let you know that I was 8 weeks pregnant with my rainbow baby after IVF. And so I'm calling today to let y'all know that I'm less than 2 weeks away from meeting her.
3: And I'm
9: just so excited.
3: Oh, congratulations.
7: What a blessing. So what a blessing. Awesome.
3: Yeah. Do you have a name?
9: We do. Her name's going to be Magnolia.
2: Oh, Magnolia. Wow. Are we going to call her Mags or Maggie for short?
9: Maggie, Maggie. And her big sister's name is Millie. So they're just
2: you got the M&M's.
3: Millie and Maggie.
2: That's awesome. Congratulations, Ashley. Beautiful name, too.
7: Yeah, it is.
2: Beautiful.
3: And we're currently taking suggestions for Anna's baby boy name.
2: We need boy names.
3: Yes, we are, because I'm struggling.
2: Yes. Yeah, we need boy names.
0: We have until March.
3: Because we're like, everything we love ends with an O, but her last name is Zabo, and we don't want, like, Mateo Zabo.
2: It rhymes too much.
3: I love the name Mateo, but Mateo Zabo.
2: And then Kenzie and I said Diego.
3: Diego Zabo.
0: I love the name Diego
2: too. It's too much O.
7: Rolando
3: Zabo. Too much O.
10: Why can't it rhyme, y'all?
1: I know. Why can't it rhyme?
10: Well, I like that.
1: Like Hannah Montana rhymed, and look how iconic she is.
2: She made it up.
10: Anna, don't let them tell you you can't do that with your child.
2: Katie wrote us, and this is how you turn lemons into lemonade. She said, Feel Good Friday. I was supposed to get married on Saturday, but instead I'm going to Cancun with my best girlfriends.
3: Go
2: find you a Mexican.
3: Lemons into lemonade there.
2: Go find you a Mexicano, a Latin lover.
3: You look back one day and say, I dodged a bullet.
2: That's right,
0: girl. Love Cancun.
2: Katie, have so much fun.
1: I dodged a bullet.
0: Hi, Tiffany Stringer.
2: Hi, Nathaniel.
11: Hey, how's it going?
2: It's going all right, man. What's your Feel Good Friday?
11: So I actually had some, I was listening to the show and you were talking about the Verity thing. I actually have a little bit of information on that.
3: Please share.
11: I remember you were saying it was kind of a brain rot thing, and that's not too far off, but it was actually a mod for a game called Minecraft, which a lot of people you've probably heard of. And you kind of hit the nail right on the head when you were saying that it was kids are watching YouTube and not watching TV anymore, because that's exactly where it started. It was just a bunch of people playing Minecraft with this specific mod that basically just changes the game and adds this little character to the game.
3: Okay.
11: And a bunch of kids were watching that and it exploded. And then from that, kind of like a lot of other popular, games and other media, it starts turning into kind of like a brain rot thing where people just start mass producing media for it.
3: Got it.
1: So the song was already out on Minecraft and then turned into a YouTube video.
2: That's what they were doing. Well, thank you for the background, Nathaniel. Thanks.

0: Thank you.
1: That's pretty dope. Now we learned something. And Alyssa wants to brag real quick with her Feel Good Friday. Hi, Alyssa.
2: Hey, I actually am in RT school right now. It's a respiratory therapy school, and I got all of my grades back, and I'm sitting at 98 and above for all of my classes.
0: Let's go.
1: 98 above? What, wow. Are you smart or something?
3: Yeah.
4: Out of 100?
1: Out of 100. And real quick, Trey, you have a Feel Good Friday for us?
5: Oh, sure. Yeah, this is my last day for the Kid Craddock Morning Show.
1: Trey,
5: I'm out.
1: Trey didn't want to do a whole
0: thing. Feels good about
1: Trey,
0: it.
1: Trey is going on and moving on, and we just wanted to say we appreciate you, man, because you put in 13 years.
5: It was 15.
1: 15 years.
0: 15, but who's counting?
3: And this is my last day. I'm out.
1: Much like how Trey is, he doesn't want a lot of like spotlight, but he said, I don't need to do much, but we want to say thank you,
3: love
1: man.
3: Love you, brother.
1: We love you, buddy.
3: Take care of yourself.
1: You're always a part of this family, Trey.
0: Send him messages, DM him.
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1: Send Trey all the love, please.
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4: All right, Kid Nation, we got her on the phone. Our favorite person when it comes to movies.
5: Oh, yeah.
4: Gray Drake from CBR Presents. Hi, Gray.
6: Hi, friends.
7: All right. Friend.
4: So we got a creepy looking movie out this weekend, and it's not a horror movie.
7: It's that time of the year, though, right?
4: I know, but
7: time for creepy?
4: It's a Mark Zuckerberg creepy type of movie.
7: Oh, okay.
6: Yeah. So The Social Reckoning is out this week. And this is a follow-up to actually an almost 20-year-old movie. Is that possible?
7: That's crazy.
4: Wow. Yeah.
6: It's more like 15. I overshot it just a little bit, I think. But regardless, Aaron Sorkin wrote The Social Network. So now he is back to both write and direct The Social Reckoning. And it focuses on the Wall Street Journal publishing the Facebook files. You're familiar with this, right? This bombshell of a thing that they dropped in 2021.
4: Yeah.
6: Yeah, so I was familiar with it in broad strokes. I found it far too depressing and scary to actually read the 17-part series. So what you can do is just watch this movie because it tells you how these journalists and a whistleblower from Facebook sort of blew the lid off of what Facebook had changed to make people more susceptible to hate groups, hate speech, basically just say hate and put a word after it.
4: Yeah.
6: Mark Zuckerberg made a decision it was just about engagement. It was just about like how to build people's algorithm because Facebook's users were aging and using Facebook less. He figured out, brilliant mind that he is, how to keep us on there. And unfortunately, what that did was made people more susceptible to joining groups that were known for being violent and dangerous.
7: Oh.
4: Yeah.
6: So in this version of the movie, we've got all the Jeremys. Okay, we have Jeremy Allen White from The Bear, and he is playing Jeff Horwitz, the journalist from The Wall Street Journal. Jeremy Strong from Succession is playing Mark Zuckerberg, and Academy Award winner Mikey Madison is playing Frances Haugen, who's the whistleblower. Ultimately, for me as a critic, I would say that this movie felt like old news. It did make me very appreciative of investigative journalism.
7: That's good.
6: It's a very different movie from The Social Network.
7: That's what I was going to ask. And, like, even though if it's still Aaron Sorkin, like, is it kind of similar vibes or it just feels like a completely different project?
6: I don't think it's like a super movie. I think that Aaron Sorkin is a great writer and director, and he's a great choice for something this complicated, but it's not anything you haven't heard before. So it's kind of like, okay, yeah, we made our bed. Now we have to lie in it.
4: Oof. Well, if we want to stay in our...

0: You have a couple picks for us to stay yeah. home if we don't want to be depressed.
1: And I just sent you a friend request on Facebook, so you better add back.
2: Well, I just poked you, so.
1: Oh, a poke.
3: Throwback.
2: Apparently, you can still do that?
0: You can still poke?
2: I think so. Yeah.
3: That's funny.
4: Well, I haven't poked in a while.
0: Yeah, I don't know. Yeah. I know.
2: Same girl. So. There are some great streaming picks, like JC was elegantly segueing to. Over on Netflix, we've got Ben Affleck back in the director's seat with Animals.
0: What's that about?
5: I'm not familiar.
2: I know. I love that response because I was exactly the same.
6: The only thing I know about this, if and correct me if I'm wrong, is Matt Damon was supposed to star in it, but he got busy with The Odyssey. And that Jennifer Garner was supposed to play the wife. And then that got changed. Am I thinking of the right movie?
2: You very well might be. And I do not know if that's true, but I'm going to use my social network to look it up.
6: I might be wrong.
2: Well, I think it makes a lot of sense because Ben Affleck and Matt Damon are in business together with Artist Equity. Another cool thing behind the scenes to know about this film is that they're trying to set up a pay structure in Hollywood that doesn't exist. They want everyone involved in the film, as every single crew position or actor position, to get a share of the profits in the film that they helped create.
5: That's great.
2: It's sad that it's so revolutionary.

0: Halloween day, they realize that their son has been kidnapped. So Ben Affleck is like on the phone screaming at the people who did it. And basically, the twists and the turns are going to surprise you at every bend in the road. I don't want to tell you anything else, but I was impressed all the way through. Ben Affleck is a really good director, and watch this movie on Netflix and support filmmakers.
1: That's awesome.
2: You haven't mentioned one animal.
0: I know. I was sort of wondering that, to be honest. I was sort of like, why did they call it this? And then I realized what it was. It all makes sense eventually.
2: Okay.
3: You got to watch it out.
2: Okay.
0: And there's one more thing I want to make sure you know about, which is over on Prime, we've got the TV series Carrie.
4: Yes. Justin and I started watching it.
0: What did you think so far?
1: Love it.
4: Yeah, I've never seen the original movie, so I don't have that to compare it to. But as a standalone show, I'm really liking it.
1: It pulls you in like a really good drug.
0: Oh, I agree.
3: What if we don't do drugs, Justin?
4: Yeah. Like, try them.
3: coming from the pregnant girl.
2: Yeah, right.
5: Oh, great. Did you hear that Anna's having a boy?
0: Yay! Congrats!
4: Thank you.
0: Oh, my God. That's amazing.
4: Thank you. We're very excited.
0: Wonderful. Okay, well, you definitely are going to raise your son to be like Tommy in the Carrie series. Meant as a compliment. I know that is the case.
4: Okay, I haven't finished watching it yet, so I'll keep my eyes out.
5: Hasn't gotten to Tommy
4: I'll
5: yet.
4: Keep my eyes out on Tommy.
0: The thing about Carrie is that it is a totally iconic film. And for those of us who have seen it, it's kind of hard to let it go. That's Sissy Spacek covered in blood. The prom doesn't go well for this poor girl that's been tortured by her classmates. Not Tommy, by the way, Anna.
4: Oh, okay, good.
0: So the new series makes this whole story very modern. It makes it make sense in 2026. And the most important part to me, I've seen literally every version of Carrie that exists. And there are multiples. Yeah, and I would say, Justin, see if you agree with me. I think they suck because the casting, even though those actresses were great, they never quite capture what Sissy Spacek did in the original.
1: Agree.
0: And not to speak ill of those actresses, they just didn't bring what she brought to it. Mm-hmm. And I think that is why this series succeeds, because a young actress named Summer Howell is so heartbreakingly sweet, and she's so open, and she's so curious about the world and kind that when the inevitable happens in this classic Stephen King story, it is infinitely more heartbreaking. And so it's not necessarily a fun watch, but it is a beautiful, poignant, very modern retelling of the story, and that this cast just totally gets it. Can't say enough good things about this. And boy, it just makes you glad it's not quite prom season yet.
4: Yeah, as I was saying earlier, I think the scariest part about the whole thing is just high school in general.
3: Yeah,
1: bullies.
0: Oh my God, right? It's brutal. It's brutal what we go through as tiny humans.
1: Gray, I've been asking this question too. Are Carrie and Matilda related?
0: Oh, because of the telekinesis, right?
1: And they were both bullied.
0: Well, it's like anytime you're different, you're going to get treated badly by people who are so scared, you know? Oh God, you see it so clearly when it's in your rearview mirror.
1: I think there's six cousins twice removed or something.
0: I love that. I think that's great. Let's combine their universes.
1: Yes.
2: Gray, do you have 8 seconds to tell me about the Jamie Foxx comedy special?
0: I do, except I didn't know that it existed.
2: Got it.
3: You did that in 2 seconds. That was really fast.
2: All
4: right. Yeah.
3: Love you, girl. Bye.
5: Bye. Bye. Thank you.
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0: I'm slower. And that just adds to your annoying. Time.
1: 100%. Yeah. It's like, I'll show you late.
2: You said 48 hours, so 2 days?
1: Yeah, which is kind of wild, huh?
2: Right. Because doesn't it take a week to sail?
1: I don't know. Well, yeah,
3: we're not
1: sailing,
3: talking about water. We're talking about, like, if you were to drive.
1: We're driving.
2: Right, exactly.
4: Like, if there were a big, 80. Long bridge.
5: Also, what a tool unlocked. I didn't know Kid Nation just does things and figures it out.
1: Well, sometimes we're wrong. Sometimes
5: I don't really care, though.
1: Sometimes we get hooked up with an answer, and that's not the correct answer, but that's okay.
4: But we appreciate the effort.
1: We respect it.
5: But I kind of like,
1: Justin and I have been keeping up with Ash Dykes. That's the guy that's going down the Congo River on an inflatable kayak.
5: This guy's an idiot.
2: And it has to be inflatable, because if he encounters hippos in the water, he has to be able to deflate it and go a different route.
1: Right, which is crazy to think about. And so he had some issues with a visa and other stuff, but he's finally on the Congo River. And on the first day, I believe, or in the first update he gave, he already saw a gorilla.
2: A silverback gorilla.
1: Just
3: terrifying.
1: That right there would make me go, no.
2: And it, like, runs and beats his chest.
1: Yeah.
2: And howls.
4: But if he's in the water, he's safe, right? Gorillas don't swim, do they?
2: The gorilla didn't get in the water, but he was close.
1: But he was like on that edge of it, and
5: the hippos do, though, Al. Listen, the crocodiles.
1: It was close enough.
3: Can you imagine, though, a gorilla chasing you in the water?
1: No, I just don't.
4: I think we have the swimming gorilla on the phone, right?
2: The idea of it chasing you, Anna, is funny.
4: With a top hat on.
3: Well, because I would win. I would outrun it. Especially once we get to water, I will outswim it.
1: Apparently, he's going to encounter, like, razor-sharp fish with razor-sharp teeth. He already picked up a snake. It's a little tiny snake, but still.
5: He's annoying me now.
1: You don't know what's going on with that little tiny snake? What if he kills you?
5: He's trying to get people riled up. His video that he posted yesterday, he was like doing a panorama of the water, and he goes, looking real spooky or something like that.
1: Because it is.
5: Like, he's like, oh, it's so eerie out here. He's trying to get people mad. Why is he doing this?
1: Oh, he's got engagement.
2: I'm glad he's going to get paid through all of his views and social content. I'm glad he's doing it so I can watch someone do it, because I'm not going
6: to
2: do it.
6: No, well, hopefully he survives to be able to enjoy spending all that money.
1: Oh, he will survive. Yeah. If the gorilla didn't get him, he's fine.
6: You think?
4: Yeah. Well, he's got crocodiles he's got to deal with, too, though. And snakes.
1: A gorilla could beat a crocodile.
5: What about a hippo, though?
4: He saw that little snake, but that snake got a mom and a dad.
2: You
4: got
2: to stay away from a hippo.
1: Yeah, the hippos are those are sketchy.
2: I heard that people die from hippopotamus attacks more than shark attacks and car wrecks.
5: Where are hippos?
1: Africa. In the water.
2: Africa.
3: Rivers.
4: The zoo.
5: I meant, like, geographically.
1: Oh, like, do we have to worry about it where we live?
5: I didn't think we did. But
3: imagine
5: I
3: mean, a hippo in the canal.
5: In the world, where are they? Africa, you said?
1: We do have a canal outside.
6: You never know what's in there.
1: If we ever see a hippo roll by, that's
5: a canal hippo.
1: That'd make my day. And you know, it might happen because of all these weird storms we're getting. By the way,
4: oh my God,
1: Isaias.
6: Isaias? I don't know.
1: This is probably the hardest storm name, hurricane name. Isaias.
2: Isaias. That's what I heard.
1: Isaias.
5: Oh, this one, but I saw Gavin Newsom. Isn't he the governor of Florida? California.
1: California.
5: One of them, he was talking about the hurricane and he couldn't pronounce it.
1: Isaias. Yeah. I think that's what I think of. Anyway, it's sustaining category 2 hurricane strength. We have friends in Florida. They were telling my wife, it's a $500 fine if you just get in the water right now. Because it's like...
6: Well, they don't want to have to send rescue crews out to save your dumb butt.
1: But I was hearing her talk. She's like, it's like the most beautiful day out. It's the sun's out. And
4: calm before the storm.
1: And we can't even go in the water because we get a $500 fine. So, yeah, they're prepping
2: because the water's probably churning.
1: For it to make landfall.
6: Maybe the undertow. You can't see.
2: Exactly.
4: They got to catch you to give you the fine. No.
1: So, hopefully...
3: And again, I can outswim them.
6: Just keep swimming.
2: Anna is a good swimmer.
1: Anna was on the swim team.
3: Yes, all 4 years by accident. Thank you.
2: Probably the best swimmer on the show.
1: How was that an accident?
3: Well, because I joined my freshman year, and my boyfriend at the time, his mom was the coach, and so even though I didn't want to keep doing it the years that followed, I couldn't quit because I felt bad. I did it for 4 years.
1: Understandable. Yeah. Understandable. That's why.
3: But it was fun. I liked it, ultimately.
1: All right, so we all shop Amazon, and every Amazon shopper knows that they collect a lot of data from us. Mm. They don't just recommend stuff you bought or clicked on. They actually know what you are going to buy in the future. That's how crazy this is.
5: Oh, my God. I saw this.
1: But what does Amazon think about your booty?
5: I don't think I saw that.
6: Do I want to know?
1: Maybe, Kelly.
4: Yeah.
1: So.
4: You'd like this one, Kelly.
6: I will?
4: Yeah.
1: I don't think so. I don't think anybody likes this one. Amazon
6: says I will like it.
1: Amazon has a new feature. It's called About You, which allows you to see the information they're using to personalize your experience. And there's basic stuff like where you might live or if you have a house or an apartment, how many

0: people live in your household, what hobbies you have.
1: Is this question, is this data has already collected or
0: it's just collected?
2: That you let me give you your shopping history.
3: I'll give you a tutorial.
2: You have it?
0: You can give us a tutorial later, but let me finish this story. If you have kids, pets, a garage, garden. But some people are noticing some odd entries. Like a woman showed a screenshot of this, and Amazon says, has a flat buttocks.
2: So then now that will suggest items to her to help with that?
0: How does Amazon know she has a flat buttocks?
1: Maybe she's looking.
2: Why do you say buttocks?
0: Because Amazon. Amazon didn't say butt.
2: Oh,
0: they
2: is that
0: buttocks.
2: The British pronunciation?
0: I don't know. If Amazon.
1: Maybe she's ordering like workout things that are specific.
2: Or booty lifting.
0: Yeah. She added, I mean, it ain't wrong, but did you have to call me out like that?
4: For real.
1: That's funny.
0: So then other people started looking at it, and Audrey will tell us here shortly how to look at it. But it says another person found out. Apparently, I don't trust people easily.
4: Oh, wow.
0: Has at least 48 years of practice using scissors. Cusses when scared. How does Amazon know that I cuss when I'm scared?
4: They can hear you.
1: They can hear you through your speaker.
0: Cannot keep real plants alive. These are some of the entries Amazon has placed on people just from them
2: because
0: shopping.
2: Because you're ordering fake plants?
0: I guess so.
2: I don't get how they know when you're scared and you're cussing.
1: I think because if you have like an Alexa speaker, it's listening to you 24/7. Uh-huh.
5: And it keeps track of what you're shopping. Like, didn't Target help?
2: Yeah, I get the targeted shopping because I get coupons based on what I buy at the grocery store.
1: Right. They're listening. That's why if you're like, oh my God, I'm like really in the mood for a Nature Valley bar. Suddenly, I'm going to start getting ads for Nature Valley bars.
5: Daniel and I were talking about a lesbian and Alexa said, I am not a lesbian. And we said, thank you, Alexa.
0: Well, thank you for letting us know. Did you ask her what she was?
5: No, we knew she was lying.
0: Okay.
2: She's still in the closet.
0: This guy wrote, I've never been more depressed in my life. Amazon says, quote, has no friends.
4: Oh, wow.
1: That's sad.
0: We're just getting cooked over here by Amazon.
1: Audrey,
0: how do we find it?
6: Okay, go on your Amazon account. Does everyone want to open theirs up?
0: No, I don't want to open
5: it. Amazon,
6: click,
5: I want to open it.
6: Click on the little person at the bottom that's your profile, and then you go to account. And then under account settings, you click on about you.
0: Uh-huh.
6: And then this is where they all pull up with all of your stuff.
0: What's your say? Anything cool?
6: Likely pale skin.
0: Right, correct?
6: Oh my gosh. Likely vegan, which I'm not. I'm dairy free. Uh-huh. But I do buy replacements on there.
2: I said likely.
6: Yeah.
0: Yeah, I don't want to look at it.
6: Yeah.
2: Now I do.
0: I'm not in the state right
2: likely
0: now.
2: I'll have to look it up and maybe do a break on it later.
4: Yeah, for sure.
0: I don't think I shop on it enough. I think
6: this is TM. I don't like that it knows me like that.
1: Yeah. Ryan has our account, so I don't have it.
0: Yeah. Anymore. I think Kenzie, it would be more Kenzie about her than me.
6: It just clocked
0: I'm
6: me.
0: Shopping on TikTok.
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1: And I did look at Al's thumb, and it is very...
2: It is swollen.
1: Very swollen. He needs ice.
2: Missed it. Al got into a car accident over the weekend.
3: Yeah. Oh, that's a gnarly bruise.
1: Yeah, he got a big old bruise on his ribs, you know? Yeah.
2: But good thing you had that belly to protect you from impact.
4: Wow.
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3: friends that roast each other stay together.
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5: Erica, are you there?
8: I am.
5: Let's go ahead and hear that worst date ever that you've been on. What happened?
8: Oh, gosh. This was back in 2019, and this gentleman I met on Bumble, and he also was a single father. I'm a single mom. I said, hey, let's do Friday afternoon after the boys, my kids go to their dad's. And he said, cool. He said he was a veteran and he didn't have a job. He just worked from home for something. I don't really remember. And I unfortunately was late because my ex-husband was late picking up my kids. And I call him on the way there. I said, hey, I'm so sorry. I'm going to be about 20 minutes late. If you don't have a seat, go ahead and sit at the bar and I'll meet you there. And we were going to Texas Roadhouse. I'll preface this. At the time, I unfortunately was just coming out of a bout of eating disorder. So I was very hungry that day. Mm-hmm. I was getting back into my relationship with food and I was very hungry. Mm-hmm. Well, I guess me being late really upset him.
5: Uh-oh.
8: And so when I get there, he doesn't get up, doesn't shake my hand, doesn't hug me. We've been talking all week and I'm like, oh, okay, vibe off.
9: Yeah.
8: And I sit down and he goes, I already ordered. And I said, oh, okay. And he's like, I ordered for you too. And I said, oh, I didn't tell you what I wanted, but okay. And I asked him, what did you order? And he said, a salad. I'm like,
9: You hungry.
8: It's Roadhouse. I want a steak. That was the whole reason.
10: And the bread.
8: So once the salad comes out, I am reaching for a roll. And he slaps my hand like a grandma slapping her grandson's hand when he's trying to reach for a hot cookie on the pan.
10: No.
8: And he says, women don't need carbs.
5: What? What in the 1950s is going on here?
10: Goodness gracious.
8: I was so frustrated. So I went to the bathroom and apparently a waitress that was walking by saw this and told the hostess. She came into the bathroom to check on me and she said, are you okay? And I said, I'm so frustrated. I'm shaking. Number one, I haven't eaten all day. Two, he wouldn't let me get a steak. Three, I wanted a roll. And she goes, girl, I got you. And so she

0: asked me what I wanted to order. So I ordered a to-go order. She tells me when it's ready, and it's just like a 6-ounce steak, and then a whole dozen order of rolls.
1: Yeah, that's impressive.
2: I like that girl.
3: So I like her.
0: I get the to-go order. I go home. I don't even tell him that I leave. I just go home. And then he's texting me while I'm at home. Why'd you leave? I can't believe you did this to me. And they put a to-go order on my bill, and I sent him a snapshot of me with a roll in my mouth.
1: I love you, Erica.
4: That's awesome.
1: We all hate that guy.
2: Yeah.
1: Number two, I hope you became best friends with that waitress.
0: I still keep in touch with her. She is now becoming a lawyer.
2: Wow. For women's rights, never probably. Heard.
5: Three, I wonder if there's a way to get his phone number and make Audrey go out with him.
3: No.
4: And Audrey
3: just
4: orders,
3: for show content. Yeah.
1: And Audrey only orders carbs.
0: Oh my gosh, yes.
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1: We got New Music Friday happening right now.
2: Come on.
1: And we have to throw this one in because part-time Justin would literally try to fight me if I didn't.
4: Really?
1: You would. Cardi B.
4: Wait, this is new to me. I had no idea.
1: Cardi B is on the new GTA 6 soundtrack. This song right here is called Don't Chart.

0: We gotta listen really closely to make sure we don't lose our jobs.
1: That song's gonna be sound so good when I'm running away from the police.
2: Wow.
1: And GTA.
2: And GTA,
1: yes. Yeah, and GTA.
0: Which is dropping soon, next month, right? GTA next month.
3: Hasn't it been like
1: November?
0: They've delayed it so much that I've just lost hope.
3: You'll just be excited when it's here.
0: Yeah. I'll be excited.
4: It's like your Sims 5.
0: Uh-huh. Yeah, but
4: that's
0: with,
4: how I am.
0: With bank robberies and stealing cars. Slater has a new song. This one is called, I Think He's Got a Girl.

0: Have we ever found out why Slater has three Ys?
1: Because she's Slater.
2: Yeah, she's Slater.
3: Cool like that.
0: How do you know when you say, I think he's got a guy, what's a sign? I think he's got a guy. A girl.
4: She won't answer your call.
0: Yeah, I think he's got a girl.
4: He won't answer your call late at night.
0: Yeah, that might
1: no
0: be
1: tan
0: it.
1: On
0: that's
1: his
0: a, that's
1: finger.
0: A good one. Yeah, yeah, the tan on the wedding finger, all that stuff. All the signs are there. Paul McCartney, still making new music. In fact, he's got a new album out today. It's called The Boys of Dungeon Lane. This song right here is called Chelsea Boots.

0: Is he talking about soccer cleats? From
1: no,
0: the
1: it's
0: club?
1: A style of oh. boot. Yeah.
0: I thought he was a fan of Chelsea, the soccer team.
1: I thought the same thing, JC, of the soccer team.
0: Basically, he's thinking about Chelsea boots. You got some Chelsea boots?
1: Unless I'm wrong, there is like this low-profile, low-ankle boot that men wear, like the Beatles.
2: Okay. Yeah, Harry Styles is known to have some Chelsea boots.
1: Well, that makes sense, because he's a Beatle.
2: Yeah,
0: he's a Beatle.
2: Chelsea boots and some skinny jeans.
0: Italian suit. You wear an Italian suit with your Chelsea boots. The rhyming is actually, I was not prepared to like that song.
1: I like it.
0: But I do like it. I do like that.
2: So now you like the Beatles.
0: I like the Beatles. I do like their music. So Lainey Wilson, she was at the Cowboys game last night. I saw Jane Slater doing a report, and like the person in the studio was like, oh, there's like a cowgirl behind you. And she turned around. She goes, that's Lainey Wilson.
3: Could have used her on defense.
0: Yeah, we sure could have used her on defense. But she was making music. Lainey Wilson released a new song. It's called Kinda Love It.

0: And Kelly Raspberry and I have like a 1 degree of separation to Lainey Wilson.
1: Yes, we do. Because we know her spray tan artist.
0: Yeah, we know the girl that tans her when she comes to town.
1: She's seen both of us naked.
0: Yeah.
2: Nice. Oh, really?
0: Not me. Lainey and Kelly. I have not been naked in front of her.
3: Oh, so the same person has seen you and Lainey. That's awesome. Yeah, that's pretty
0: And Kinsey, my wife goes to her too.
3: Wow.
0: Yeah.
2: Is Lainey still your girl crush, Kelly?
1: I love Lainey Wilson.
0: Yeah.
1: I think she's so
0: I think everybody
1: cool.
0: loves Lainey Wilson.
1: She's just so cool.
3: Yeah,
0: she is. Shout out to Stevie. She knows Lainey Wilson.
1: Yeah.
0: Which is really cool. Pitbull.
1: And if you want to look like me.
0: I'm
1: her number one billboard.
0: Pitbull and Enrique Iglesias, they teamed up for this song right here. It's called Me Paraste el Corazón, which means You Made My Heart Stop.

0: abre la boca.
1: Ooh, I like that part.
2: Abre la boca means open the mouth because he's giving her a shot. Pitbull could just do that.
3: Yeah.
2: Like he's that. Just listing words and it sounds dope.
3: Right. Very few complete sentences.
1: But I like it.
3: Yeah.
2: Yeah. And his voice is just so cool. Now, it gives me Bad Bunny vibes in the beginning.
1: Okay.
2: I don't know. I got Bad Bunny vibes on there from there, but I like that song right there from Enrique and Pitbull. Carly Rae Jepsen, Call Me Maybe. You remember her?
4: Yeah.
2: She has a new song. This one is called Love Depressed.

0: And let's not forget, Justin Bieber is the reason she went mainstream. He was back home in Canada and heard her on the radio, and he was like, wait, she was on American Idol or Canadian Idol, and he was like, dang, she's good.
1: He liked her calm maybe song.
0: Yeah, and boom, just like that. Now, anything this guy does, I'm on board. Big X the plug. I love that guy. And he asked Ava Max to be on this song, and it's called Burn.

0: that's good right there. Big X the plug with Ava Max. We got Carly Rae Jepsen, Pitbull with Enrique Iglesias, Lainey Wilson, Paul McCartney, Slater, and Cardi B. All for your new music Friday, Kid Nation.
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0: 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If your car starts acting up, could you afford a $500 car repair? It's Deanna. Well, a new survey says two-thirds of drivers could not comfortably afford a $500 car repair. Times are tough. The economy. People are putting repairs on credit cards, delaying them, or even trying to fix the car themselves. I mean, if you want to go look up some videos on YouTube, give it a try. But more than half of drivers have skipped maintenance because of the cost. We get it. And that's why we want to put 25 grand in your hand. Don't forget your chance to win this money. That's coming your way at 11.
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1: These days, brides are wearing these unexpected accessories down the aisle. 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I'll tell you what it is coming up in 10 minutes.

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0: 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Some brides are wearing unexpected accessories down the aisle. It's Tieta. So brides are not taking off their Apple Watches, their Fitbits, their fitness rings. Brides say they still want to count their steps on their wedding day and see how their body is responding on the big day. Brides are getting creative, trying to blend in their fitness trackers. Now, fitness trackers are huge. I know I like to wear mine. 60% of Americans wear a fitness tracker. But I would have to say for my wedding day, not that I'm getting married, but I would definitely take it off.
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You know, we love our cars, but most drivers say if this were to happen, they wouldn't be prepared for it. We'll talk about it coming up in 10 minutes.

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1: 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It's JC Chavez from the Kid Kratic Morning Show and the Long Island Medium. Teresa Caputo is going to join us Monday morning.

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Thanks for working with us today. It's Deanna. Now, I know we love our cars, even though they can be expensive. But if your car started acting up, could you afford a $500 car repair? A new survey says two-thirds of drivers could not comfortably afford a $500 repair. So people are getting creative. They're putting repairs on credit cards. They're even delaying them or even trying to fix their car themselves. That sounds like it would be a lot of YouTube videos to watch. More than half of drivers have skipped maintenance because of the cost. Yes, you got your repairs, your insurance, the gas. We want to help you out. We've got your chance to win $25,000. That's on the way, coming up at 1:00.

0: 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Jordan knows what he would do with the money.
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0: 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Your chance to win coming up.

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Happy Friday. It's Deanna. Okay, what movie are we thinking of watching this weekend? There's Other Mommy, which I've heard the book is really good. So that would be good for spooky season. But I really

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0: 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Thanks for working with us today. It's Deanna. Well, brides are wearing unexpected accessories down the aisle, but you might be wearing one of these yourself. A fitness tracker, Apple Watches, Fitbits, fitness rings. Brides say they still want to count their steps on their big day. They also want to see how their body is responding to the stress of the day. Maybe they need to take a breather. And brides are getting creative on how to blend their fitness trackers, maybe covering it with lace. 60% of Americans do wear a fitness tracker. I love mine, but I still would take it off for my wedding day. But that's just me. Would you wear it or would you ditch it?
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1: Ella Langley with her record-breaking song right here. Now, we never heard from Mariah Carey, did we, about what Mariah thought of Ella breaking her record. But Ella did drop to number two after Taylor Swift released.

It's Deanna, and tonight, Donnie and Lauren have so much going on. Those two make me laugh. The crazy things they talk about, it's on tonight starting at 7 and only on Mix 97.9 and the Mix 97.9 app.

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All right, it is time for Deanna's pop culture quiz. 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
1: 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Olivia Rodrigo, she was talking about fame, and she says it is so invasive. She says it feels like you're being stalked, and then people judge you off these pictures that the paparazzi take. It would be hard. I mean, there is definitely a downside of fame. Here she is at Drop Dead.

0: Why'd your older gentleman relationship fizzle out?
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0: 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Shout out to Melissa and Lori, a couple of the people who've already won cash this week, paying for the party this weekend.
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0: 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In your hand. Hey. It's Carly and Duncan. This is your chance to win $25,000. We got some help from 25 grand fan, Callie. She's got the code for you.
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0: We're in the middle of the Mix Music Marathon on Mix 97.9. A new study says many Americans are willing to make slower progress on their financial goals in order to live life right now.
1: Ooh, it is a balance you have to fight.
0: Oh, yeah, for sure. Let us know where you're at with this discussion. We'll talk more in 10 minutes.

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0: 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Duncan, I know how you are with trying to pay off your house as fast as possible.
1: Yep, almost done.
0: Oh, nice. Would you consider putting less on your mortgage payment if it meant being able to do something enjoyable right now?
1: I've thought about that before, and I've determined that my life is okay how it is.
0: There's a study that says nearly 3/4 of Americans are willing to make slower progress on their financial goals in order to enjoy life more right now, which I understand, especially with things being so expensive.
1: Yeah, it's harder to afford an enjoyable life right now.
0: Yeah. Jasmine, where are you at with this? Are you saving a lot for the future, or are you focusing more on living right now?
2: I think right now I'm living life right now and making those memories with the kids.
1: Mm. Oh, okay. I love that.
0: I like that. Yeah.
1: It is a delicate balance.
0: Yes.
1: And you're very good about it. Sometimes we get a bonus here at work.
0: Yeah.
1: And you spend your bonus, like you split it up, like a little in savings, but a lot for fun.
0: Yeah.
1: And I'm like, oh, I just got to pay off debt. I should take that. Whenever you get a chance at a bonus or free money,
0: exactly,
1: use it on life, which is a perfect tie-in to the $25,000 that we have to put in your hand.
0: Yeah.
1: Free money, unexpected money that you could have a lot of fun with.
0: Next chance to win that money is coming up at 5 o'clock.
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The decorations are getting up for Halloween. You're excited, but don't carve those pumpkins just yet. I've got the dates when you should carve them so they look their best coming up in 10 minutes.

It's Mix 97.9. It's Carly and Duncan. I know you're sad that we had to stop the Mix Music Marathon, but tomorrow, though, okay? We've got two of them, noon with Deanna and 3 o'clock with us. So make sure you're back here tomorrow on Mix 97.9.

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1: Have you bought your pumpkins for Halloween yet?
2: We have one.
1: You have one. Are you only going to do one?
2: No, we'll get a bunch of them. But my daughter is begging and she wouldn't shut up. So I'm like, okay, I'll buy you one. So we got a little tiny one.
1: It was not too early to buy that pumpkin, by the way.
2: Okay.
1: The Farmer's Almanac actually recommends buying your pumpkin in early to mid-October.
2: Okay.
1: But making sure that you get one that's firm, undamaged.
2: You don't carve them yet, though, right?
1: But don't carve it yet. You can buy it now, but don't touch them. Don't carve them, they say, until around October 28th to the 30th. Because otherwise, they can...
2: Well,

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0: 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We're giving away $25,000, so we caught up with Deanna and asked her what she would do with the money.
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0: That would be really fun. 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Next chance to win that money is 8 o'clock Monday morning.

Elena's in the Starbucks drive-thru right now while hanging out with us on Mix 97.9. Hey, you want to grab me something too? I'm just kidding. Thanks for hanging out, Elena.

0: 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Earlier this week, Olivia Dean kicked off her tour in Australia, and it's sold out across the country.
1: She's just blowing up.
0: 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People are very excited that she's down under. That's for sure. Here she is with a couple minutes.

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0: 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It's Carly and Duncan. We got a big old list of winners, people who have already won some cash.
1: Including Melissa and Lori and Justin and Wendy.
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Are you ready for another stretch of all music, no commercials? 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

0: Basin's number one hit music mix, Mix 97.9. Starbucks has unveiled their holiday menu. Coming out November 5th. Get ready. Returning favorites are the peppermint mocha, the caramel brulee latte, stuff like that. But there's also going to be a new tiramisu velvet drink.
1: Ooh.
0: I know. That sounds so good. They're also going to have some new food items, including a braised short rib grilled cheese.
1: What are we doing? You're a coffee shop.
0: I know. That sounds so good. And they're also doing a barista cake pop.
1: The cake pop, the biggest ripoff out there.
0: Oh, yeah. Oh, yeah. Because you can easily make that at home. You bake a cake. You mix it with some, you crush it up, mix it with some frosting.
1: Yep.
0: And then dip it in, I don't know what they dip it in, something that hardens.
1: Yeah, I don't know, but it's
0: and then
1: $4 boom. For one bite.
0: Cake pop. Yeah, for real though. But you can buy a ton of cake pops with $25,000. The next chance to win is Monday morning at 8 o'clock.
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2: 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Oh my, my, oh my, my love, I take one look at you, you're taking me out.

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